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0: Kane Brown and Woman on Taste of Country Nights. I've got Blake Shelton here. I want to talk about the song I'm about to play, Texas. Now, I know I'm not the only one that noticed. Of course, your first song was Austin. Is it weird that this one's Texas?
1: Oh, my God. Yeah, this is like, I hope this doesn't officially mark the end because this is the way it started for me. But you never know. It's a good point. I think the best thing I can do is just do these songs back to back in concerts, like Austin, Texas. Makes sense to me, don't you think?
0: I think, man, you just need to perform a comma in the middle, you know?
1: Yeah.

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That's why we always play you the best of the 90s, 2K, and today on 98.5, The Big Dog.

0: That is new country from Riley Green. It's called Think As You Drunk on Taste of Country Nights. Our phone number here in the studio is 888-544-7181 if you want to get in and say something on the radio or you have a request.
1: Hi, this might be the weirdest phone call that you've ever gotten, but the other day I was in the car with my 4-year-old son who has asthma, and we were just listening to your radio station, and when you were talking, you made a joke about something and then laughed really hard, and then you said you had to get your asthma inhaler for that one. And my 4-year-old son was just tickled to death by the fact that the guy on the radio uses an asthma inhaler just like you. And I had to call you and let you know that something so little that you did had such a profound impact on my son, who's 4, who just looks up to you now so much.
0: Oh my gosh, thank you so much. That is such a nice call to receive. Yeah, I've had asthma ever since I was born. They said I would outgrow it or whatever, but I ain't outgrown it yet. I got to keep my inhaler with me everywhere I go just in case, you know? And if somebody tells a joke that is way too funny, I'm going to have to hit the inhaler. Shout out to your son. Thank you so much, buddy, for listening to the show. 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
1: Taste of Country Nights with Evan Paul. Watch out, Old Dominion. There's another 5-member group that's getting radio play now. I'm just trying to start something. Here's Flatland Cavalry. It's called Never Coming Back. It's on Taste of Country Nights. We said.

Jody and Friends Morning Show, Lunch with Lena, Afternoons with Ashton, and all of your favorite country music. 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

0: Taste of Country Nights, Evan Paul on the radio with Jason Aldean, our guest co-host tonight. If you were going to get into a bar fight, which country artist would you want by your side?
1: I'd probably take Brantley. I mean, yeah. I feel like me and Brantley could do some work, so I'll take him.
0: Have you ever been in a bar fight?
1: I've been in a couple, yeah.

Russell Dickerson on Taste of Country Nights with Evan Paul. How's that Thursday night going for you? If you're a truck driver, probably pretty good, unless you've got to gas up and get that $6-something diesel. Good Lord. Coming up next, we're going to talk about what's trending in country music news at tasteofcountry.com after Hudson Westbrook's Painted You Pretty at Taste of Country Nights. There's a-

0: New country there. That's Hudson Westbrook and Painted You Pretty on Taste of Country Nights. What's happening? It's Evan Paul hanging out with you. Let's talk about what's trending in country music news at tasteofcountry.com. Stella Lefty has the number one song in country music currently with Boston. She's also receiving a lot of online criticism for a couple of reasons. One, her dad is a billionaire. He invented Groupon, so a lot of people are saying she bought her way onto the charts. And two, her song Boston sounds a lot like another artist, Noah Kahan, and his song. However, Noah Kahan is listed as a writer on Stella Lefty's Boston. Now, I recently had Joe D. Messina in here, who's friends with Stella, and she defended her.
1: Because people are famous, it does not mean they're invincible. Just because you know their name doesn't mean they walk around in an iron suit, right? We still have hearts. With Stella, she's whatever that word is, the slang word these days, I don't know. Because of who her dad was, you know? And it's like, she still has to walk her own path. And her father has told her, you're gonna have to walk your own path and you're gonna have to take some hits and you're gonna, you know, people are gonna judge and whatever. And it doesn't matter how much you're taught that growing up, it still hurts.
0: More from my interview with Joe D. Messina at tasteofcountry.com.
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0: Holmes there with Be By You on Taste of Country Nights. Thanks for hanging out with us tonight. I got a lot coming up for you. John Party's got a new song I'm going to play. Also, Co Wetzel with Ella Langley on the way. Now,
1: what's up? This is Old Dominion, and we're working the second shift right alongside of you tonight on Taste of Country Nights.
2: Well, it was down some street we couldn't even pronounce. We were stuck in the middle, loving every ounce. Tequila was cheap, but the flow we were feeling was real. Neither one of us looking for three little words, unless those three words were do not disturb. Checkout was supposed to be noon, but we slept until 3:00.

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0: That's one of the fastest rising songs on country radio right now. Co Wetzel, Ella Langley, and Jaded. Taste of Country Nights. Let's fire up another duet. This one won a Grammy Award. 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
1: On a lost and lonely highway, paying for my sins. If you ever saw me out last Friday, hell, I ain't getting in.

0: Quick enough.
1: That is the new one from John Party. It's called Boots Off on Taste of Country Nights. I got Corey on the phone. Seems a little fired up about something. What you got, man?
2: Yes, I just want to say to all the parents out there, if you are going to your kid's Little League game or T-ball game for that matter, there is no need to be out there arguing with the umpire. The umpire, I just came from my kids on the T-ball team, and this guy tried to come on the field and argue with the umpire, who was like a 17-year-old kid. And I'm just sitting here thinking, who in the world is arguing with an umpire in public if that's a 17-year-old kid at a T-ball game? We need to do better, folks.
1: Yeah, seriously. I saw an Instagram video not too long ago of a fight that broke out with the parents on a football game, a little kid's football game. That's crazy. You don't want a core memory for your kid being when you beat up the umpire at his baseball game. Hey, coming up next, we got a Miranda Lambert throwback on the way for you. And Cody Johnson just wants his dang horse back. That's on the way on Taste of Country Nights with Evan Paul.
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Miranda Lambert. That song still scares me a little bit, I'm not gonna lie. It's Taste of Country Nights, cruising through the second shift. We're on cruise control tonight, man. Here's John Morgan and Kid Myself.

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1: He's a ranch hand in a pinch, man. 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
1: Taste of Country Nights. It's Evan Paul. I'm here with Josh Ross. Can you explain like your emotional, like your songwriting to people that might not know you?
2: If you get to know me, there's a lot of feelings. I feel like, honestly, I feel like at the surface level, I maybe don't come off of as like somebody that would like give my feelings to somebody. But I'm definitely like the emotional type. I'm the one that probably like watches a movie and cries and stuff.
1: Here's Josh Ross's new one. It's called Hate How You Look. It's on Taste of Country Nights with Evan Paul.

0: man. I was listening the other day. You played a song. I don't know anything about it other than it's called Howdy. Is it possible for you to play that on the radio? I love that song.
1: I sure can. And for anyone that didn't hear it last time we played it, his name is Cole Goodwin. And yes, it's called Howdy, Taste of Country Nights.

0: That is brand new country from Cole Goodwin. It's called Howdy on Taste of Country Nights with Evan Paul. How do I sign up for this contest? There's a competition taking place to see who can sleep the best. It's called the Mat Race. Dozens of participants fitted with sleep tracking devices lay on comfy mattresses to sleep for up to 80 minutes. Now, you're trying to score a top prize of $14,000. The contestants sleep with monitors attached to their heads, and the winner is based on how quickly and soundly they slept. Oh man, sign me up for this. Nothing against my wife, but she's a restless sleeper, so she can't come with me. If it was just me, I would win that 14 grand, because when I'm out like a rock. What about you? Coming up next, Zach Brown Band is going to kick us off on Taste of Country Nights.
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10: I'm Jeffrey Marsigli, and I'm proud to serve as District Attorney for Wilson, Nash, and Edgecombe Counties. I didn't take this job to build a political career. 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I knew what could work better, and I knew I had the experience to make those changes. 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And that's what we've been doing. 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We've strengthened how serious cases are investigated and prosecuted. 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On November 3rd, I'm asking for your vote so that we can continue fighting crime together. I'm Jeffrey Marsigli, and I approve this message. Paid for by Marsigli for District Attorney.
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That, of course, you can tell is Kenny Chesney. It's his brand new track, Remember Me That Way, on your Taste of Country Nights daily download. Let me explain here. On this part of the show, I give you two trending tracks back to back that people are talking about. We think basically they're going to be the next big thing. Your second one comes from Parker McCollum. This one is Killing Me.

0: 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From Boot Scootin' Boogie to Fancy Like.
1: Yeah, we fancy like Applebee's on a date night.
0: And everything in between. We'll keep you dancing right here on 98.5 The Big Dog.

That was the number one song in America on the all genre charts for 24 weeks, and it just got beat out by Taylor Swift. It's Evan Paul on Taste of Country Nights with the Chief, Eric Church, singing about the boss, Bruce Springsteen. To this day.

0: Lauren Alena featuring Chase Matthew. That one's called All My Exes on Taste of Country Nights with Evan Paul. Happy Fluffer Nutter Day to all that celebrate. And if you're looking at the radio going, what is Fluffer Nutter? Shame on you. A Fluffer Nutter is a sandwich that, I like mine with toasted bread. Some people don't, but whatever. It's marshmallow fluff. You know that stuff you can buy that you just spread on? So it's that with peanut butter in a sandwich, the Fluffer Nutter. Now, here's the key to a good Fluffer Nutter. You got to have more fluff than peanut butter. You know who has Fluffer Nutter? Our rest stops and gas stations. So if you're working at a gas station right now, I bet you got marshmallow fluff and peanut butter and a loaf of bread on that aisle that no one ever goes to. I bet you can make one right now. Hey, coming up next, we got Morgan Wallen. Also, Jason Aldean is on the way. This is Taste of Country Nights.
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0: Taste of Country Nights. Jason Aldean's right here with me. How do you explain to your young kids that their childhood is not normal?
1: I try to tell our kids that all the time. It's like, man, you guys don't even understand like how lucky we are and you guys are. And, you know, because it definitely wasn't my life growing up for sure. So, but it's fun. It's as a parent, you love being able to give them, you know, those things and let them have a great life. And so, you know, making her room look like a prince's castle or whatever. It's like, if you can do it, do it. Been so long.

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That's why we always play you the best of the 90s, 2K, and today on 98.5, The Big Dog.

Shaboozy, that's a bar song on Taste of Country Nights. Here's another bar song. It's just not called that. It's Florida Georgia Line. This is How We Roll. Crank this one up.

Blake Shelton. That was written by Hardy. It's called Let Him In Anyway on Taste of Country Nights. Hey, coming up next, let's talk about what's trending in country music news. It involves Joe D. Messina and Stella Lefty. Those are two names you probably never thought you'd hear together. That's after Kenny Chesney and Carry On Taste of Country Nights.

New Country. That's Kenny Chesney and Carry on Taste of Country Nights. Hopefully you're settling in nice to this Thursday night second shift. Let's get a look at what's trending in country music news at tasteofcountry.com. Stella Lefty has the number one

0: with Boston. She's also receiving a lot of online criticism for a couple of reasons. One, her dad is a billionaire. He invented Groupon, so a lot of people are saying she bought her way onto the charts. And two, her song Boston sounds a lot like another artist, Noah Kahan, and his song. However, Noah Kahan is listed as a writer on Stella Lefty's Boston. Now, I recently had Joe D. Messina in here, who's friends with Stella, and she defended her.
1: Because people are famous, it does not mean they're invincible. Just because you know their name doesn't mean they walk around in an iron suit, right? We still have hearts. With Stella, oh, well, she's whatever that word is, the slang word these days, I don't know, because of who her dad was, you know? And it's like, she still has to walk her own path. And her father has told her, you're going to have to walk your own path, and you're going to have to take some hits, and you're going to, you know, people are going to judge and whatever. And it doesn't matter how much you're taught that growing up, it still hurts.
0: More from my interview with Joe D. Messina at tasteofcountry.com.
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1: 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Number 3.

In at number three on your Taste of Country Nights top three most requested, that's Ella Langley with Lovin' Life Again. 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This is what you call into the radio station and want to hear on this particular Thursday. In at number two tonight, Dan and Shay and their new one. It's called Say So. I got a

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That's your number one most requested song. It's everywhere. You can hear it in Walgreens now. Stella Lefty in Boston. This is Taste of Country Nights. Hey, I appreciate you hanging out with me tonight. I'm not going anywhere. I just wanted to say thank you. Here's Luke Combs on Taste of Country Nights.

0: New country there from Kevin Powers featuring Shaboozy. That one is called Move On on Taste of Country Nights. Hey, I wanted to let you know that starting next week on the show, I'll give you more details coming up, but we have a Taylor Swift autographed guitar that we want to mail to your house. Now, if you love Taylor Swift, this, you know how much, is a huge deal. If you don't like Taylor Swift, I'm sure there's somebody in your close family or in your proximity that you can reach a hand out to that loves Taylor Swift that would appreciate it if you don't. So make sure you keep listening for that chance to win an autographed Taylor Swift guitar next week. Coming up next, we'll kick things off with Jason Aldean on Taste of Country Nights.
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0: Jason Aldean on Taste of Country Nights with Evan Paul. Let's check out this new Megan Maroney song. Of course, it's not new to you if you're a big Megan Maroney fan. But, you know, hey, some people have not heard this song yet. It's Medicine on Taste of Country Nights from Megan Maroney.
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0: party on Taste of Country Nights. Tell me, man, how do you keep your songs that people send to you that you're going to either record or you might throw away? How do you organize it? Like through Dropbox?
1: I don't know. The Dropbox thing's so annoying. I'd rather have a CD and then like tell them, I don't like this one, let's burn this one. But usually I have a folder of like just songs, but I actually don't even do that. Like I just search for them on the email.

blood runs thicker, and on my sheet of paper, there's only one mark, and then there's a red mark, and it's kind of near the word blood. I don't know if someone did that on purpose or they're messing with me. It's Avery Anna, A Taste of Country Nights.

0: New Country, that's Avery Anna, and Blood Runs Thicker on Taste of Country Nights. Thanks for hanging out with me tonight. I appreciate you coming along the ride with me. It's been a journey tonight, nothing but good stuff. We got a lot done while getting our work done, and we had some fun. Coming up next, I've got Lainey Wilson with her brand new track featuring John Mayer. I saw an interview with Lainey where she was talking about she had never worked with anybody as big and famous as John Mayer, and she had no idea what it would be like in the studio with him, and it was totally awesome. That song is called Phone, Keys, Wallet, and it's coming up next on Taste of Country Nights with Evan Paul.
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0: 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I'd like to invite you to come have church with us every Sunday morning at 10, Sunday night at 6, and Wednesday night at 7, 5139 Webb Lake Road, Wilson, North Carolina. 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

0: 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I'm Danae Hayes, and I'm putting on the dog.
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1: Hey guys, it's Josh with Cut 'Em Down Waterfowl. 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It's ready for new gear, new products, specifically for waterfowl and for this season. If you're looking to come and check out the new waders, the new decoys, the new rigging systems, all the new calls and everything that we have, Cut 'Em Down Waterfowl and Wilson at 3316 U.S. Highway 301 North is the place for you. 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
1: What's up, everybody? It's Josh with Cut 'Em Down Waterfowl. 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

out. 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
4: Yeah.
1: Hey, it is Friday, TGIF. Got a full agenda this morning. Yeah, we'll get to that in a little bit. But first, we want to talk about the weather this morning. It's a little bit warmer than it was yesterday at this time. It was 50 yesterday. This morning, it is 63 at the Rocky Mount Wilson Airport. It's going to be a nice day today, a mix of some clouds and sun. Enjoy it because after today, well, sunshine won't return until Monday. Let's see here. Temperatures today around 77. Overnight tonight, cloudy, low around 62. Tomorrow, showers likely, mainly in the afternoon. Cloudy, of course. Temperatures around 72. We're going to have a lot of rain tomorrow night and into Sunday. Heavy rain. That's what they call the forecast for both tomorrow night and Sunday. I mean, just one word. Heavy. Well, two words. Heavy rain. Overnight lows tomorrow night around 66 and Sunday's high will be around 80. And then Columbus Day Monday. A lot of folks got that day off. It's a federal holiday. Temperatures under sunny skies on Monday around 79. Once again, it is 63 at the Rocky Mount Wilson International Airport. And a couple of things we're celebrating today. Pans and Pandas Day. I don't know where the pandas come from, but the pans are. I remember as a kid, my folks used to let me entertain myself with pots and pans and stuff. Used to go in the kitchen, put them on the floor, and get one of those wooden spoons and bang, bang, bang, bang, bang. That was my little drum set, a pot of, you know, pots and pans and stuff like that. Yep. Let's see. What else is on our agenda for today? Well, it's National Curious Events Day. Are you curious about everything? Of course I am. Fire Prevention Day. Make sure those smoke detectors are working in your house. Anyway, just make sure they're working. What else is on this list? National Moldy Cheese Day. Is blue cheese considered a moldy cheese? I don't know, but I don't like it. Some people love it. I tell you another cheese I don't like. Feta. I'm fed up with it. I don't like feta cheese. I don't know why. I just don't. I like, you know, everything else, but no thank you. Let's see here. It's National Pro-Life Cupcake Day. And, of course, if you don't know what that is, just type in Cupcake Day, and you'll find out what it is. All I can say is be careful who you vote for. Yeah, there you go. And let's see. What else is on my agenda for today? Well, Curtis will be here around 7 o'clock. Angie's on her way in. She just sent me a text.
5: I'm running late this morning. I was going to be there at the start of the show, but, you know, I'm running late. I'll be there when I get there.
1: Oh, it's National Sneakers Day. A good day to, put your sneakers on and get outside and do some stuff. How long have sneakers been around? You know, it's interesting. You know, if you do a little research on these soft rubber soled shoes, they started back in the 1800s. Yeah. Do they have Converse back in those days? I don't know. International Beer and Pizza Day. Always a good day for pizza and beer. Give me the pizza. Keep the beer. So there you go. Anyway, it is 6:13. It is Friday, TGIF. It is Dustin Lynch. Easy to love. Big Dog.

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0: I knew it.
1: Yeah, Taylor Swift.
0: I knew it. I knew you.
1: Yeah, that's good stuff right there. I like that song. It's pretty good. It's just 20 minutes after 6 o'clock here on The Big Dog.
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1: Mostly cloudy today. Temperatures near 77. Cloudy overnight, low 62. Tomorrow, slight chance of showers. Maybe some thunderstorm activity, high near 71. Sunday, showers and possibly thunderstorms. Some of the storms could produce heavy rainfall. Temperatures near 79.
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1: Yeah.
0: Tyler Hubbard, Big Dog, 98.5. Are you a baseball fan? Are you following the postseason, you know, leading up to the World Series? I'll be honest with you, I'm not. I don't even know who's playing right now. Anyway, if you are a baseball fan, I am a baseball fan, don't get me wrong. I'm just not following the Major League postseason this year. I guess I don't have a team in it. I don't even have a team, so it's hard to have a team in it, right? Anyway, enjoy it because the Major League postseason for the next couple of weeks, because it could be the last time you see it for a while. I guess you've heard about baseball experts believe that the owners will lock out the players when the collective bargaining agreement expires in December. And a new confidential memo was sent out to teams to show this. The memo states that all team websites and video archives will be scrubbed of references to any players, and teams will not be allowed to send out... I don't get this. They'll not be allowed to send out holiday cards or Christmas cards, as I like to call them, to the players and their families. The memo even suggested that the team personnel can attend a player's wedding, but they can't talk about work while they're at the wedding. Really? That makes no sense to me. Anyway, you can't. I sure am glad you got married.
2: When we gonna get our raise?
0: I can't talk about that. Do they need a raise? I don't know. But here's the deal. Does it affect you? No, not yet. If they don't settle this thing before the spring baseball season, well, we might not have any award bird baseball come next spring, because they're part of Major League Baseball. So, and that includes all the farm teams and everything. So hopefully they'll get it settled. I don't care about the big teams, but I do like the small teams. You know, the local stuff. Yeah. It is 6:27 on the Big Dog. American Girl. Dirk Spindley. Place the baseball.

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Oh, yeah.

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1: You guys are awesome. 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
3: In case you haven't heard, Angie has arrived.
4: I was here.
3: The door opened up and the security people said, "Hey, she's here." Okay, is she armed? I don't think so. I don't see anything. You're not armed, are you?
4: I'm always armed.
3: Oh, okay. Well, I won't be mean to you then.
4: I got two. One, two.
3: Oh. I'm talking about the kind to give you lead poisoning.
4: That's not going to say.
3: You're not going to say. Well, that means yes.
4: No, I don't. Not necessarily.
3: Yes. Yeah. Have you heard there's a hurricane?
4: Do you know, I didn't hear anything about it until the other night. And then I'm like, what? And so then I'm like sitting here like thinking about the coast. But then I'm like, no, you don't have to worry about
3: it's
4: the coast.
3: It's not a coastal thing here.
4: Yep.
3: However, we're going to get a lot of rain tomorrow night and into Sunday. And this is the outskirts of that storm.
4: Uh-huh.
3: We're going to have some heavy rain, up to 3 inches possibly. So anyway, the reason I bring it up is because I hope, and I'm looking at some of the forecast of the trek of this storm, and I hope that, you know, Virginia will also get, you know, some heavy rain. The storm is not going to go over Virginia, by the way, but it's going to be on the other side of the mountains and everything. But the rain, we need the rain in Virginia.
4: Yes, we do.
3: And the reason I say Virginia,
4: Carlake. Yep.
3: And Smith Mountain Lake is also in the same situation.
4: I hadn't seen any pictures of Smith Mountain
3: Lake. Well, see, here's the deal. A lot of people don't realize that Smith Mountain Lake feeds into Carr Lake with the river. So, you know, whatever affects Smith Mountain Lake, it also affects Carr Lake. I've never seen Carr Lake the way it is right now.
4: I haven't either. I know some say they have, but I don't know. I tell you.
3: But see, here's the deal, though. As bad as it looks, it's doing what it was supposed to do. The lake itself. It wasn't built to be a recreation lake, even though it is.
4: Yeah.
3: But it was built to,
4: supply water.
3: Well, to make electricity.
4: Okay.
3: And I guess there are other benefits to it, but, and it's still producing electricity, believe it or not. It won't be much longer if they don't get some more rain in there, but.
4: It's getting dry. Yeah. I saw a woman posted a picture of some kind of like boat. I guess it's been underwater for quite a while.
3: Mm-hmm.
4: That's exposed now.
3: Yeah. And, you know, some people will say, well, why don't y'all get out there and clean up the lake, you know, that now that it's dry? You know, it's against the law to do that, to go in there and take out stuff. So,
4: But, I mean, like, I know some people have been through there picking up trash and stuff like that. I mean,
3: trash is one thing. But, you know, like logs and stuff like that, you're not supposed to mess with those things.
4: I know. But as a boat owner, like.
3: I understand.
4: You know.
3: It's crazy.
4: Knowing that you're going to put your boat back in there, I want that hitting my boat. Let me get that out of there.
3: But I think, you know, when you look at it and you consider, I don't know, when they built this thing originally, did they go in there and take out all the stumps and stuff like they did with Lake Gaston? Because you don't find those in Lake Gaston. So, anyhow, and a lot of people are upset because we send that water to Virginia Beach, the Tidewater area, from Lake Gaston. Well, it's Virginia's water. That's where it comes from. Yeah, so anyway. That's another subject for another day.
4: I'm trying to see if they did remove stumps and such.
3: I don't know if they did or not. I know Lake Gaston they did, but I'm not sure about Carr Lake. Now, the reason I say that is because of how few stumps that you actually see in Carr Lake, you know, where the water has receded.
4: Mm-hmm. It says something about there's a 75-year-old stump there. It said that there was thousands of stumps back then.
3: Did they remove them, or did nature take care of that?
4: This stump right there is still there, and it says it was cut 75 years ago, and at that time near a creek, now you know referred to as Island Creek. But they said back then there was thousands of stumps like everywhere. So I don't know. It doesn't tell me if they removed them or not.
3: Yeah. I remember years ago going up to Satterwhite Point before it became so popular that it is now.
4: Mm-hmm.
3: You know where I'm talking about?
4: Mm-hmm.
3: And you could see the road. Going into the lake, the highway,
4: mm-hmm.
3: And now I guess they use that as a part of a ramp. You can go into that recreational area there. There's a marina there too, I mm-hmm. think.
4: Yeah, we usually take the boat over there and stop for ice cream.
3: Ice cream.
4: We get gas sometimes.
3: Yeah. What's the name of that little store over there near there? that everybody says, if, you know, you got to go there. It's a destination.
4: Yeah,
3: you
4: got to
3: go. You drive up in front of it, and you got about a zillion ice machines out there.
4: Yeah.
3: Anyhow, Curtis is on his way in this morning. I've got his coffee hot and ready over there.
4: Ain't you just so sweet?
3: Well, it wasn't me.
4: I know.
3: Yeah.
4: I know who it was. Yeah. If he was left up to you, he'd just be out of luck.
3: Yeah, it's going to be like a political Friday. We got all kinds of political stuff this morning.
4: We got Mr. Mark Osterhout coming in this morning. We got Miss Linda Thorne coming in this morning.
3: We're going to talk to Lori Buckout this morning, see what's going on with her campaign. Hey, good morning. Welcome to the No Political Friday.
5: That store at Carl Lake you're talking about is Buchanan's.
4: There you go.
3: Is that what it's called? Okay.
5: Buchanan's.
3: Have you ever been there?
5: One time I drove from Red Oak up there just for that and sat out there and had a fried bologna sandwich and turned around and came back.
3: They said the food there is good.
5: It's excellent.

0: there's a lot of neat places up there around Carr Lake.
1: Yeah, we usually go a few times a year. I mean, we have been this year before this drought occurred, but obviously we have not been in a while. So, well,
0: you know, they're redoing some of the campgrounds up there. And they couldn't have picked a better time to redo these campgrounds.
1: Exactly.
0: So
1: I'm sure they've had so many cancellations this year.
0: Well, they're not open, the campgrounds.
1: They shut it
0: down. I mean, the area, you know, the recreation area part of the, like Hibernia, everything's open except the campground itself. You can still go to the beach if you want to. There ain't nothing there, but, you know, just beach.
1: Yeah.
0: Or you can,
1: you got more beach than you ever had.
0: Well, that's right. Boat ramp there, if you dare use it.
1: But I mean,
0: you can,
1: like,
0: still use it.
1: The
0: but.
1: Ones where they had the swimming areas with the, you know, the ropes where you keep this little swimming area roped off, the ropes were laying on dirt.
0: Yeah.
1: So.
0: But this too will pass.
1: It will. It will.
0: And sooner than later, hopefully before next spring.
1: And we're supposed to be playing baseball this weekend. Well, my son has a soccer playoff game and baseball tomorrow.
0: Where?
1: And then
0: where at?
1: Well, in the area.
0: In this area. I mean, you could say
1: the
0: city, can't you?
1: In the triangle area.
0: In the triangle area.
1: So,
0: why is it a secret?
1: No, he's got baseball in. Well, he's got soccer in Raleigh, and then he's got baseball in the big old town of Kenley.
0: Are they tomorrow?
1: Yes.
0: Tomorrow night.
1: Tomorrow. Well, we got to be at the soccer field at 8:30 in the morning, but the game's at 9:30. So.
0: Oh, in the morning.
1: The goal is to
0: get that game in.
1: The goal is to try to play the soccer game at 9:30 and try to be at a baseball game by 11:30.
0: Yeah.
1: That's going to be tight.
0: All I can say is good luck.
1: Yeah. And then Sunday, we're supposed to play baseball, but you know how that's looking. Yeah.
0: Sunday's looking. No, you ain't playing baseball. Unless you like playing baseball in the rain.
1: Yeah.
0: Yeah.
1: It's probably going to be a wash.
0: A wash. A wash.
1: But you know what? A good rainy movie day sounds A-okay with me.
0: What kind of movie? Christmas?
1: Probably a Halloween movie.
0: Oh.
1: Of course, then again, I don't know.
0: Well, they've got a new version of Carrie coming out.
1: I know. I loved Carrie back in the day. Now it's like, it's so funny. The things that we watched that were good back then is now like corny, you know? And so even my kid is like, no, let's watch something new. But he's getting ready to be 13 and he's wanting to start watching these Halloween movies. So, and we watched one last week and now he's like, we need to watch some stuff off Angel, Angel TV.
0: This is like watching Jaws. You know, back in the day, people couldn't watch it. Too graphic and all this stuff. And now you watch it. Oh, that's so fake.
1: It is. And like Cujo. I remember as a little girl, the Cujo movie terrified me. And now it's like so. It's just,
0: I don't know
1: so
0: what that is.
1: It's the dog. The rabid dog
0: foaming
1: out of mouth.
0: How about Chucky?
1: Like, I mean, Chucky. Cujo scared me more than Chucky for some reason. And now you watch it and it's so fake. It ain't even a real dog.
0: You know, you remember The Wizard of Oz?
1: Yes.
0: You remember when the troopers had the big long tails?
1: Things, yeah. Yes.
0: My sons were scared of that thing.
1: So was my daughter.
0: Really?
1: Yes. She did not like The Wizard of Oz because of them things. Every time it would get to that part. And I always loved, that was always one of my favorite movies. So when she come along, I was like, yay, we get to, you know, and then she did not like it.
0: Of course, so. My son didn't like Santa Claus either. Scared of him.
1: Yeah.
0: I ain't going up there. Forget that. The fat man, he's got bad breath.
1: I got a picture of me when I was little. I was terrified of him, too.
0: It is 6:47.
1: On the Big Dog.
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3: Mostly cloudy today, temperatures near 77, cloudy overnight, low 62, tomorrow slight chance of showers, maybe some thunderstorm activity, high near 71, Sunday showers and possibly thunderstorms. Some of the storms could produce heavy rainfall, temperatures near 79.
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0: home, baby. We're headed for a better wife. I bet he is, Big Dog 98.5. I don't know how he could stay married to her anyway, Nicole Kidman.
1: Why is that?
0: Hey, Sean, how you doing?
1: I'm doing fantastic this morning.
0: What Welcome to the Big Dog Studio.
1: Oh, it's always a pleasure.
2: What if it's also vice versa?
0: It's him. It was her.
1: What's wrong with Nicole Kidman?
0: Well,
2: a lot of men find Nicole
0: I would
2: Kidman
0: not want to be married to her.
1: Okay.
2: Why? Do tell why.
0: Because of stuff that she has done on movie screens.
1: Oh.
0: I couldn't be married to somebody
2: well,
0: like
2: I
0: that.
2: Well, I think I've heard that was part of his issue, too, with her latest movie.
0: It would bother me.
2: Mm-hmm. Yeah.
1: No.
2: That's why there's some actors and actresses that refuse to have intimate scenes. Mm-hmm. And I mean, it's cost them roles over the years because of that, but I admire them for that.
0: Yeah.
1: Yeah.
0: You know, there's this Michael Douglas. You know who I'm talking about? He came out with a new book. And, you know, he's releasing some personal stuff in his past. And I'm thinking to myself, you're a horrible human being. First of all, for some of the stuff that you did, some of the stuff that you said about your wife, and, of course, affairs that you've had throughout your life and how you treated your father. Why would I want to read a book by somebody like that?
1: Yeah.
2: Some people read it just because they're curious, they're nosy, and want to see what.
0: Well,
2: I
0: tell you
2: some
0: what,
2: people just,
0: I would just assume not have anything to do with the man, his book, or anything. I don't want to watch the movie he's in or anything like that because he's a horrible human being.
2: Well, yeah. Learn from his mistakes, I guess.
0: Yeah. I'm going to tell you something else too. There's some horrible women on The View. You ever heard of that show?
2: Yeah.
0: Joy. What's her name? Joy Behard.
1: Yeah.
0: You know, she's 80-some years old, 84, 85.
1: She just had a birthday, didn't she?
0: Yeah. She looks pretty good for an 80-something year old.
2: No, she don't.
1: What'd you send her for her birthday?
0: Air
1: okay,
0: kiss.
1: I thought so. Just checking.
0: I
2: can't. And then
0: have you ever watched it?
2: Tom Tillis was on there the other day.
0: Oh, good for him. Have you ever watched it?
2: Yes, and I have not in years because it makes me irate. I can't watch it.
0: It was in the news yesterday that he endorsed Michael Whatley for U.S. Senate.
2: Who?
0: Tom Tillis.
1: Well, how about Mel Tillis? We got some Mel Tillis.
0: He dead, by the way. Oh, good old Mel Tillis. We interviewed him once here.
1: Really?
0: It was hard.
1: I bet.
2: Lord have mercy.
0: Lord have mercy.
2: But I mean, I don't know. They both seem to be doing okay on their own. Back to Nicole Kidman and Keith Urban.
0: Yeah. Yeah. She's too skinny. Doesn't she have a variety, TV variety show or talk show or something like that?
2: Not that I know of.
0: Yeah.
2: Have you heard of such show?
1: No. I don't know anything about that.
0: Yeah. And he did an album. Or I guess they're called albums now or CDs.
1: They still call them albums. Yeah. Yeah. His new album. I really like it.
0: It's got the 70s stuff in it.
1: It's this yacht rock hits. Yeah, it's really good.
0: Mm. What was that song? Not Sail Away, but I Want to Break Away or something like that. What was the name of that song? It's right on the tip of my tongue. He should have released that as a single.
1: What is the name of the song? It's a great song.
0: It is a great
1: song.
0: It's
1: one of the best ones on there.
0: It is the best song. He performed it live at several of these country music award shows. Thinking that maybe he's going to release that
1: Steal Away.
0: Steal Away, yeah.
1: I couldn't think of the word.
2: Now, if y'all could have seen them, they were both sitting here like trying to sing it, trying to figure out the name of the song.
1: Yeah.
2: They could sing it, but they couldn't tell the name.
1: One word was stumping us, the title.
2: Well, that's always my problem. That's why I cannot win anything at Music Bingo. I love going to play Music Bingo, but gosh, I'm bad at it.
0: Yeah, it was by a guy named Robbie Dupree.
1: That's correct.
0: It's a great song. I'm going to play a little snippet of it here. And this is not what's his face?
1: Keith Urban.
0: This is Robbie Dupree and Steal Away. Move it up.
3: Just like you told me.
0: It's a great song.
1: It is a great song.
3: Then show me.
0: And Urban does a great job with this song. I think I'm going to download that someday.
2: Let him do it.
0: Yeah, it's a great song. It is a 7:01
2: on the Big Dog.
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0: 705's Big Dog Monday, Friends Radio Show with Angie and Sean in the studio this morning. Mark Osterhout walked in. He's smiling this morning, too.
1: Yeah.
0: Hey, good morning, Mark. How you doing?
1: Good morning, sir. How you doing today?
0: I'm doing pretty good. Awesome. I got a challenge for you. You know where Stantonsburg is?
1: I do know where Stantonsburg is.
0: Where is it at?
1: That's in Wilson County, and I'm going to tell you, it's like going towards Pitt County on that side of Wilson County.
0: Yeah. So you're familiar with the community?
1: I am familiar with the community.
0: Agra and Hardware Supply?
1: I am. Now, I know where there's one in Pitt County. I don't know if there's one.
0: No, the one in Stantonsburg.
1: No, I don't know about that one.
0: On Saratoga Street.
1: Okay.
0: Okay. You got to go.
2: You need to check it out.
0: It's a destination.
1: I'll check it out.
0: A vacation.
1: That's right.
0: And you're campaigning there too, right?
1: I'm campaigning there.
0: Do you need to go to Stantonsburg?
1: I love it. I've been to Saratoga. I'm going to go to Stantonsburg.
0: Yeah. Anyhow, you got to go because they got all kinds of neat stuff there.
2: They really do. And they bring you this portion of the Lundy and Friends radio show. So you got to go.
0: They
2: thank
0: do.
2: Them for that. But whether you're looking at hydraulic hoses, chainsaw parts, nuts, bolts, spray paint, gas cans, True Fuel, V-belts, batteries, bearings, drill bits, Irwin, Milwaukee, or DeWalt tools, keys, all of 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
1: Nice.
0: Mark, do you ever go fishing?
1: I love to go fishing.
0: Yeah, when you get a little sleeve of those crickets that you get at Agra and Hardware Supply,
1: okay,
0: and the cricket gets loose in the boat, what do you do?
1: What do you want to get loose in the boat?
0: Yeah. You know, you open up,
1: you try to catch it.
0: They got little holes in them, those little sleeve things.
2: Yeah.
0: And you pound that thing on the palm of your hand, hoping a cricket will fall out of that hole.
1: Right.
0: Okay. And he falls out.
1: Right.
0: But he falls on the floor of the boat. Right. What do?
1: You hope he doesn't hop out of the boat, I guess.
0: But do you go chasing that cricket?
1: Sure, why not?
0: You've never done that, have you?
1: I've never fished with crickets.
3: No, you just scoop it up in your hand. You don't really have to chase it.
2: I'm going to just grab a tube and get another one, and whatever happens to that dude is good.
0: No, you've been spending your hard-earned money for these crickets, and if one of them slips out of your hand hopping around in the boat, you got to get it.
3: Yeah, you grab it. Oh, I ain't never really had to chase it. I mean, usually I just reach down and grab it.
0: You ain't never done no cricket chasing, have you? You ain't never done that.
3: I've had the little cage, and I've got my cricket out, and I've threaded my cricket on my hook of my cane pole.
0: Yeah.
2: I don't know the last time I fished with a cricket either. It's been a lot of years.
0: Yeah.
1: I like the idea of just getting another one.
2: Yeah, that's what I would do.
0: Or use a fake one.
2: He escaped fair and square, let him go.
3: But like you said, you went and bought the crickets. Like, I mean, we used to go to these old little stores, and they already had them in there and thing. You just buy it, and you got your crickets.
0: Mm. Yeah.
3: I used to love fishing with a cane pole. I could outfish the whole family.
0: Mark, are you old enough to remember fishing with a cane pole with a little bobber in the water?
1: I do remember. We used to go and put little ball up bread and stick it on the hook and catch catfish with them.
0: Oh, yeah.
1: Yeah.
0: You know, you can also put corn on there.
1: Yeah. Okay.
0: Yeah.
2: You can put about anything on there to catch catfish.
1: That's right.
0: Yeah. Chicken livers.
2: Yes.
1: Right.
0: My son used to go to the store and buy a little container of chicken livers. He'd bring them home and put them in my refrigerator along with some night crawlers. What's that doing in my refrigerator? That's fish bait.
1: That's
3: right. What I know.
2: Yeah. I had to put a separate refrigerator in to keep all that stuff.
0: They're not going to get out. You guarantee me?
3: They wouldn't get the chicken livers because I'm going to eat chicken livers.
1: Yeah. I don't like chicken livers.
2: Raw?
3: No. You got to fry them up. Do you eat fried chicken livers?
2: I do not.
0: I love them.
3: Okay, so you do eat them. So half and half, so 50-50.
0: What?
3: Me and you eat the chicken livers. They don't.
0: I'd rather have the chicken gizzards.
3: Oh, see, I don't like the texture of the gizzards.
2: No, I'm the same way. I can eat a gizzard, but I can't handle a liver.
0: Yeah. Anyway, Mark's running for a district judge for the 8th district. Is that right?
1: 8th judicial district.
0: Yeah.
1: Wilson, Nash, and Edgecombe counties.
3: He's got lots of experience, too.
0: He's a lawyer. Yeah. What kind of lawyer are you? Are you a defense attorney? Are you a civil litigation attorney?
1: I would say I'm a general practice. I do a lot of criminal defense and a lot of civil litigation. Yeah, so I do a little bit of everything across the board.
0: So if I want to sue Sean for whatever reason, have you done anything to make me want to sue you?
2: Probably the other way around,
3: but I'll keep going.
1: Probably have a defense, I guess.
0: But in district court, They see all kinds of stuff in there, don't they?
1: They all kinds of things. You know, it's and on criminal side, you know, anywhere from a seatbelt to a DWI, all types of charges. A lot of interesting stuff. Family matters. Family matters are always interesting because there's a lot of dynamics in family relationships.
0: You know, that's probably one of the most challenging things that you can do as an attorney with family matters and stuff like that. I guess in as a judge, it makes it even more difficult because that's a sensitive subject.
1: That's right.
0: Yeah.
1: Yeah, you have to weigh everybody's credibility, genuineness. You want to make sure you do the right thing and look out for everybody's best interest. I mean, that's the goal, I think.
0: The main thing is the children.
1: The children.
0: So, yeah.
1: That's got to protect the children.
0: Yeah. What do you see as the challenges in this area when it comes to district court?
1: Well, I think working through the backlogs and making sure cases are heard efficiently and effectively so folks can they feel good about their case getting resolved in a timely manner.
0: Yeah. If somebody, this is something that you as a judge would make decisions on. There's not a jury involved in district court.
1: In district court, the judge is the jury. He hears the facts and makes a decision based on reasonable doubt on the criminal side and beyond a preponderance of the evidence in the civil case.
0: Yeah. Do people have the opportunity to appeal decisions by a district court judge?
1: They can. In criminal court, you know, in the United States Constitution guarantees everybody a right to a jury trial. So if you don't like the judge's decision in a criminal case, you can appeal it to superior court and have a jury trial. In civil cases, those cases are appealed straight to the Court of Appeals.
0: Okay. So if I sue somebody and win,
1: that's right.
0: Or lose,
1: that's right.
0: But I don't think the judgment was right, I can appeal it?
1: Maybe.
0: Maybe.
1: When you appeal to the Court of Appeals, you're appealing you're saying the judge made a mistake making a decision. So like I said, the judge allowed some evidence to come in that shouldn't have come in. You could appeal that to the Court of Appeals, and the Court of Appeals would make a decision on whether the judge made the correct decision or not.
0: Okay, very good. You know, I've been in district court a few times, and I always was amazed how all the things that are going on, and I always describe it as organized chaos. But there's a system involved. With everything that's going on, you know, the district attorney is negotiating with the, you know, people,
1: that's right,
0: tickets and stuff like that, and hopefully try to get it resolved before the judge has to hear it. And I guess that's what that's all about, right?
1: That's right. A lot of the district court's done with talking to the DA, trying to resolve cases early, and sometimes you can resolve cases without going before a judge, but if you have to get before
0: the judge. How many cases are resolved right there in front of the judge? Is there a percentage?
1: I don't know. I couldn't tell you the percentage off the top of my head. But, yeah, they resolve quite a few. I think, you know, calendars can be, you know, anywhere from 150 to 300 people on a calendar. So you try to resolve those things as best you can.
0: In one session? 300 cases?
1: Yeah, one session, yeah. So they move fast. Sometimes they move fast. Sometimes they move slow. It just depends on what kind of cases they are.
0: Yeah. Now, you're from around here.
1: Well, I grew up in Durham. You know,
0: okay.
1: I'm a native North Carolinian, but I moved.
0: Well, that's what I mean.
1: Yeah,
0: know, so.
1: Yeah. I'm a native North Carolinian, grew up in Durham, but I moved here in '99 with my wife to raise our kids. My wife, I've married a Rocky Mount girl, and we came back to Rocky Mount to raise our family.
0: Now she's from Edgecombe County. Is that right?
1: Well, her family's from Edgecombe County.
0: Okay.
1: Yeah, she grew up in Rocky Mount, but her grandparents, ancestors, they're from Edgecombe.
0: Now, is she a member of a farm family?
1: The brakes, that's her,
0: yeah, that's where I was going.
1: Yeah, that's the brakes. And so, you know, there's Brake Road over there in western Edgecombe County. And
0: it was named after her daddy.
1: That's right. I was her daddy, but that's her area.
0: Okay.
1: Yeah.
0: Yeah. You know who else is from that area? The Allman Brothers. You remember them?
1: Yeah, I do remember them. I saw them in Cameron Indoor Stadium back in the, in the 70s.
0: Did you know that their mama's from Edgecombe County?
1: I did not know that.
0: Yeah, she went to West Edgecombe School.
1: Okay, great.
0: Yeah. I always like to mention that.
3: I know. A little bit of famousness coming out of Edgecombe.
1: Love the Allman Brothers.
3: And you've been getting out in the community and meeting different people and doing different things. And is it okay to talk about where you went last night?
1: Yeah, well, that's fine. Yeah, I went to the Ducks Unlimited banquet last night. That was a lot of fun. It was a great crowd there. They had all kinds of great hunting gear and guns and whatnot. I'm not a hunter. My son's a hunter, so I won something last night, but I have to give it to him because he's a big hunter.
3: Mm-hmm. And you said your daughter hunts too,
1: mine does too.
3: Yeah,
1: that's right. She loves to hunt, and she's done some swan hunting. She's She hasn't gotten a turkey, but she'd love to get a turkey sometime.
3: Oh, yeah.
1: Yeah.
3: Yeah, mine's gotten, I think, did she get the swan, too? I know my son got the swan, but she's gotten a turkey. I think she's had a couple of turkeys.
1: Yeah.
3: So if you don't hunt, how did both of your kids end up into hunting?
1: My father-in-law, he was a huge hunter. He loves hunting. And so he started them when they could barely walk, getting them out, taking them, doing hunting and showing them how it goes and how it works, getting down the woods in the morning. And they love it.
3: That's good. See, I'm not a hunter, but I like it when everybody else in my house goes hunting.
1: Right, that's right.
3: that's my quiet time.
1: Yeah.
3: But, you know, I mean, you don't never know. As long as you know how to hunt and fish, you won't go hungry, right?
1: That's right. Maybe grow some vegetables in your backyard or something.
0: Yeah. Now, if somebody wants to learn about Mark Osterhout, how do they go about that?
1: Well, you know, I've got a webpage, and that's markosterhout.com. And I'm also on Facebook. If you look up Mark Osterhout for a district court judge, that's on Facebook. So check me out.
0: Very good. And you're running for the 8th.
1: The 8th Judicial District. Yeah.
0: Which is Nash, Edgecombe, and Wilson County.
1: That's right. It's 3-county district.
0: Okay. Anything else you want to share with us this morning?
1: Well, I would just say that I like to say, you know, that judges make decisions that impact people's lives every day. And I think experience matters. I think you need experience to make those kind of decisions. And, you know, I want to bring my experience, commitment to public safety and accountability and fairness. I want to bring that to the bench. And I hope you all will vote for me. I need your vote. And I'm asking for it, and please come out. Early voting starts next week, so come out and start voting, and I appreciate your vote.
0: Okay. Thank you, sir.
3: It's moving fast. So be sure to find your early voting sites, get out and vote. If you don't make it to the early voting, be sure you show up November 3rd to cast your vote. So don't think that your vote doesn't matter, because it does.
0: Okay.
3: So get to know him more here every Friday on The Big Dog.
1: Awesome. There you go. Thank you.
0: 7:16 on The Big Dog.
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10: Mostly cloudy today. Temperatures near 77. Cloudy overnight, low 62. Tomorrow, slight chance of showers. Maybe some thunderstorm activity. High near 71. Sunday, showers and possibly thunderstorms. Some of the storms could produce heavy rainfall. Temperatures near 79.
0: Right now, 63 at the Rocky Mount Wilson International Airport. Linda Thorne's in here from the Nash County Clerk of Court's office. Hey, Linda.
11: Good
0: how
11: morning.
0: You doing?
11: How are you?
0: I'm all right. How you doing?
11: I'm great.
0: Okay. Get closer to the microphone there, Linda. Don't touch it.
11: Get closer.
0: Yeah, so.
11: Don't touch it, but get closer to it.
3: Act like you about to kiss it, Linda.
11: Yeah, you got to lean in.
12: Mm-hmm.
11: Kiss that.
12: Did I say that out loud?
11: Did I say that out loud?
0: Yeah, you did. Everything that you say is going out, and about 45 to maybe 75,000 people are hearing you say it.
11: We don't have a rewind button.
13: Well, if they were sitting next to it and looking at it, they would say the same thing.
3: Uh-huh. Yeah,
0: yeah.
3: You definitely don't want to kiss it. You just want to get
12: all
3: close
12: right,
3: to it like y'all are.
11: Thank you, Dory. Yes, thank you.
12: Since nobody wants to do it, I'll take it.
0: Oh my goodness.
3: What y'all been up to lately? So, I mean, you know, since last Friday, what have y'all been doing since last Friday? Y'all had any?
11: So we've been out hanging up signs, putting out signs, fighting the anthills.
3: Oh,
11: definitely. The tall grasses.
13: Yes.
11: We've been campaigning like crazy, talking to people.
0: How did you change your voice, Linda?
13: She's my person, so. Hey.
0: Well, we didn't introduce her, so.
3: Donna.
11: Dolly.
12: Yeah, Holly and Dolly.
3: We got
12: Holly
3: Donna and Holly in here.
11: Sorry,
3: so. So Donna's filling us in on everything they've been doing this week.
11: Yeah, so we've been out campaigning, visiting different restaurants, meeting people, met a lot of good people, a lot of new people.
13: Definitely. Just nice kind of, people.
11: Yeah, very nice people.
13: Very nice.
11: Very supportive nice people.
3: Yes. Good. So yeah. y'all been putting some miles on them feet.
11: Yes. Yes.
13: And it's beginning to show.
3: So, you know, we advertise every Friday about people coming out, meeting you. And, you've let everybody know they can come to the courthouse
13: oh,
3: and
13: yes,
3: meet
13: ma'am,
3: you.
13: Definitely.
3: So have you guys had any people come in there to do that?
11: I haven't really had anybody to come to the courthouse. We went to a meet and greet this uh-huh. week. Met a lot of people there, a lot of new people there. But we do still encourage people to come to the courthouse. A lot of people don't like coming to the courthouse because they, you know, and they're there just a visit, but we encourage them to come in and visit us and
3: absolutely
11: let us do them a tour.
3: Yeah,
13: I'd be glad for them to come in and take a tour of the courthouse and my office.
3: That's right, so they can kind of get an idea
13: yes,
3: of
13: yes.
3: what you're doing.
13: Yes,
3: yeah,
11: a lot of people don't know what we do at the courthouse. I think that's the thing. I mean, mm-hmm. You know, Linda, she goes to court herself,
13: mm-hmm.
11: and
13: incompetency hearings to determine if somebody's incompetent or not, and to appoint a guardian for that person to be sure that they're protected and that their life savings are protected.
3: Mm-hmm.
13: You know, they're protected health-wise and for things they need, personal needs, and then also to protect their assets. You have to be careful who you choose. Sometimes you have a lot of family members who want to be that guardian, and then I have the chore of deciding which one is going to do it, which one from all they tell me and all that I hear to decide which member is going to be that guardian. And sometimes I have to appoint one of the attorneys to do it because I don't think some of the family members or understand what they have to do because they have to keep an accounting. If they have money in the bank and they spend it, they have to keep an accounting of everything they spend, not just big things, but everything they spend they have to account for
3: mm-hmm.
13: to be sure that they're not taking the money or wasting it. So, that's within itself a chore.
3: And when you're dealing with things like that, you have to have somebody that has the knowledge and experience to help make sure all this goes off without a hitch and they're aware of what they're supposed to do, what they're not supposed to do.
13: Yes, ma'am.
3: And
13: I mean,
3: you don't want to just throw somebody in there that doesn't have the answer, doesn't know what to do, and is just kind of flying by their seat of pants in a position like this.
13: And you do have that because they don't understand what their responsibilities are, and you have to explain to them, you know, there's certain things you have to do, there's certain things you can't do. And sometimes people don't understand that, and we have had cases where we've had to bring them back in on show causes, you know, for some reason or another. They don't do their annual accountings, and you have to do an accounting for that money you spend and bring it to us for us to approve it.
3: Mm-hmm.
13: And that's a state thing, you know, it's required.
3: You know, Mark mentioned earlier, experience matters, and it applies to this too. So, and just like for, you know, everybody knows that I've started a new endeavor, and so I'm learning, and the lady that retired if I could just plug a USB into her brain and move it to mine, that it will take me years to learn what that lady knows. And I wish I could just take it from her, but I can't, because that's experience that she has put into time and effort and earned. And you've done that too.
13: Well,
3: and that's why we need to leave you where you are.
13: It takes experience to learn those things. And I guess my being there as long as I have, 30 plus years, you know, I've learned a lot of things. Mm-hmm. And there's still things when they're changing the laws that you have to learn a little bit differently, because right. they changed the law.
3: Yep.
13: But so you have to be prepared for that, and you know, and read the law and understand what it is.
3: And there you go. She's wanting to stay. Leave her there. Re-elect Linda Thorne.
11: Please.
3: So, again, be sure to get out and cast your vote. We cannot express enough how important voting is. Have you got any more meet and greets coming up?
13: No, we do have something in Bailey Tuesday night.
3: I'm going to that.
13: Over at Tracy's.
3: I'll see you
13: all
3: there.
13: Tuesday night. Yes.
3: Yep. So Tracy's in Bailey. I believe that's 5 to 7.
13: Yes, 5 to 7.
3: So if you want to see Holly, Dolly, Linda, and myself, Mark, are you going to Bailey Tuesday night too?
14: I don't know.
3: Okay. So Tracy's in Bailey Tuesday night, 5 to 7. So you can catch us all there. And if you want to meet Miss Linda Thorne any other time, stop by the courthouse.
13: Yes,
3: she will be more than happy to meet you.
11: Yes.
13: Oh, yeah, to see the old Superior Court, which is history, beautiful place.
3: Have I seen that?
0: When you were on trial, you saw it? You forgot?
13: Yes. The marble staircase that we've had weddings on.
3: I love that staircase. That
13: leads to the old Superior Court, what we call the old Superior Court room.
3: Gotcha. There you go. Stop by and see it.
13: Please.
0: Check her out on Facebook.
3: Yeah, Linda Thorne.
0: For Superior Court. Clerk
3: of Spirit Court.
0: Yeah. 726
3: on the Big Dog.

0: Killing me. There you go. It's 7:30 on the Big Dog. And, of course, it's time for our birthdays brought to you by Sparkling Creations.
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0: In the official Joiner's Funeral Home birthday book, you have the list.
2: Give me the mic. Thank you. Yeah. We have Mike Coswell, Jamie Connolly, Mary McCall, Kelly Vick, Adam Howell, Brian Kilpatrick, Julie Clark, Gina Etheridge, Elliot Smith, Catherine Jenkins, and Justin Langley.
0: How about tomorrow?
2: Tomorrow, which is Saturday when the rain is supposed to come. Is that right?
0: Yes, sir.
2: Okay, we
0: tomorrow
2: got...
0: tomorrow afternoon after the farmer's market closes.
2: Exactly. So I might mess up this last name, but I apologize. Gracie Schaller? Scholler. Jonathan Barker, AJ Baker, stop the pressure. AJ Jones, Kevin Lamb, Laura Edwards, Eric Allen, Susan Killam? Kellum. What's that? Carlton Page and Blake Kale.
0: What about Super Sunday?
2: Super Sunday. Sarah Williford, Brandon Medlin, Blake Boykin, and Ken Glover.
0: Celebrity birthdays today. It's a country music day, by the way, when it comes to birthdays. Megan Maroney is 29 years old today.
3: She's 29? She looks pretty good for an old woman, doesn't she? And so,
4: really?
0: Yeah. Gavin Adcock is 28 years old today. Bella Hadid is 30. Scotty McCreery is 33 years old. I didn't know he was that old. Is he 33?
4: Time flies when you have fun.
0: Okay. Chase Bryant's 34 years old today. Marie Kondo is 42. I don't know who she is.
5: That's my cousin.
0: Is it? Okay. Zachary Ty Bryant. Is that a country music singer? Sounds like one. Anyway, he's 45. Yeah. Chris O'Dowd is 47 years old today. Tommy Shane Steiner is 53. Steve McQueen. I thought he was dead. Not the same one, is it? 57 years old. It's got to be another Steve McQueen. Come on, Lee.
6: Well, the one with me.
0: Yeah. Let's see here. Sharon Osbourne. She is 74 years old today. She doesn't look good. I saw her recently.
6: Just tell us how you really feel.
0: Jackson Brown, who's still alive, is 78 years old today. Sean, you know who he is, don't you?
7: I thought he'd be older than
0: that. Yeah. Really? Okay. John Lennon was born on this day, 1940. If he were alive today, that would make him, 87? 86? Yeah. Is my math right?
1: I don't know. It's too early for math. I ain't had enough coffee.
0: Do you even know who John Lennon is?
1: Yes, I do.
0: Who is he?
1: John Lennon.
6: Really?
0: Who is he? I'm really tell. I want her to tell me who he is.
1: Well, I can picture him, but like, what band was it? Yeah, Beach.
0: What
1: yeah.
0: band was
1: yeah.
0: it? I don't believe you. Golly.
1: Look, we were talking. Me and Sean and Ashton were having a little discussion about Megan Maroney's new song. What is it, Medicine Sean?
8: Yes.
1: Is that in there?
0: It is.
1: Okay, good.
0: I'm
1: gonna give you a dose of medicine. Play it.
0: I'm talking about John Lennon. Quit changing the subject.
1: Why? I'm good at it.
7: We lost John Lennon on December 8th, 1980.
8: Oh, Lord. Let's see.
6: Overachiever. There's always one that knows it all.
7: Music nerd.
6: How about you let somebody else be smart for a while? How about that?
9: I'm over here Googling Jackson Brown. Yeah,
1: but that's as far as knowledge, like Sean will actually give one day a run for his money.
6: Oh, yeah. When it comes to music, oh, yeah. Oh, yeah.
0: Who was John Lennon?
6: We just told you.
0: She didn't say it. I didn't hear her say it.
1: Everybody said it.
0: Who is he?
1: What is it, the Beasties?
6: Yeah. Oh my God! I was trying to help you. The Beatles.
0: You think he was the Beastie
1: Boys? I'm aggravating
0: Boys?
1: Him.
6: The Beatles.
1: I'm aggravating him.
0: Who was he married to?
6: She said the Beastles.
1: Miss Lennon.
7: Nope.
0: She
8: said Miss Lennon.
6: Yoko Ono.
0: Yes.
1: Play some
8: was
1: medicine.
0: This is not John Lennon.
1: No, it's not.
0: It's Megan Maroney.
1: Medicine.

0: Sean, I'll be honest with you. I heard this song yesterday for the first time. I didn't know it was by Megan Maroney. And when I heard it, I thought to myself, that sounds like Miranda Lambert.
1: A little bit.
0: A whole lot like Miranda Lambert. I mean, really. Only prettier. You remember that song?
1: I do.
0: Yeah. That song.
1: I saw Megan Maroney in concert. She was opening for Scotty McCreery when she first hit the scene. I guess it was it Tennessee Orange? Was that her first?
0: Yeah. I think so, yeah.
1: She put on a fantastic performance, and I didn't really know who she was, but she was really good.
0: She is good. I agree with you, sir. Yep. 7:37 on the big dog. Have you got your tickets yet? Well, for Eric Church and what's his name? Kenny Chesney.
1: Oh, yeah. And Sheryl Crow.
0: And Sheryl Crow. Yeah, can't leave her out here. It's Eric Church. Bill

0: Kansas Times, Eric Church, Big Dog, 98.5, 740. Sean's in the studio. Sean, you got children, don't you, Sean?
1: I do.
0: Holly's in the studio. Holly, you got children?
2: Yes, sir.
0: You got children there, Curtis?
3: Nope.
0: You sure?
3: Nope.
0: You're not sure?
3: Nope.
0: Well, I got a question for the parents in the room, okay? Sean and Holly. You got children. Do they ever get sick?
2: All the time.
0: All the time? Well, let me ask you this. Do y'all have a debate in your house who gets to stay home with the sick child between you and your husband or your wife?
2: I wouldn't say a debate, but as a mom, I always want to stay home with my babies.
0: Oh, so you don't mind staying at home with the sick child?
2: No, I don't.
0: Okay.
2: Unless they whine.
0: Or do you make more money than your husband? Don't answer that.
2: Oh, absolutely. I'm just
0: I should,
3: told you didn't
0: I shouldn't have asked that question. I apologize. I didn't need to ask that question. But anyway, there's a debate going on online on Reddit. You know what Reddit is, don't you?
2: I do.
0: Are you on there a lot?
2: No.
0: Okay.
2: When I Google stuff, it comes up.
0: Yeah. Anyway, they were having this major debate as to whether the wife, as important as she is, and the husband, you know, as important as he is, both parents are important. But I will say this, in my opinion, it doesn't really matter who's the one making the most money. I know this is going to sound crazy, but the mama should be with the child that's sick.
2: I mean, I'm not the one to ask. I agree.
1: My wife would tell you the same thing.
0: Oh, she will?
1: I'm going to somewhat agree. But I do work from home, so sometimes I do get that duty, which is fine.
0: Well, I'm glad that my wife wanted to stay home with children when they were sick and when they needed diaper changing. I was glad she was there too for that.
2: Did I ever tell
0: you the story? Who's in charge of changing the baby's diaper? The wife or the husband?
2: Both.
1: It's a team.
3: Whoever doesn't need a gas mask to change it.
0: You know the story.
3: No, I've experienced it with my niece.
0: I've experienced
3: it. Oh, my God.
0: Yeah.
3: It's the worst.
0: It is. It's awful.
2: It's not that bad.
0: It can be bad.
3: We can stomach a lot of things.
0: This is a true story. Ooh. Okay. My wife, you know, she stayed home with our children. Okay. We were lucky enough to do that. So anyhow, she said, I,

0: Oh, we,
1: my
0: no.
1: goodness, that's so dramatic.
0: Well, you in the house looking like Darth Vader.
2: She walks in, and she walks into where the changing table is, and she saw this thing that looked like a mosquito mask. Okay? She said, what is that? I said, he pooed. I had to change his diaper.
1: Oh, good gracious.
2: And I tried, and I started heaving.
0: Yep.
1: That's my oldest son. Anything, that's what he does, so he's not prepared to be a father. I don't think.
3: You're doing a little disaster restoration, huh?
2: Yeah, I did. But I'll be honest with you, from that day forward, I never had to change a diaper.
1: Oh, right. that was on purpose. Mm.
2: Yeah. No, he liked it. He was laughing. That's a true story, Holly.
1: I believe you.
2: Am I bad daddy?
0: I think a lot of dads and guys will have that story.
3: My wife just chimed me and said, don't laugh. You used to wear a mask, too. You even tied shirts around your face.
0: Wow. She is crazy.
2: Did you really?
3: Yes.
1: And here we are as moms just getting the job done without being dramatic.
3: I struggled in that department.
0: You guys are a little bit different compared to guys when it comes to that kind of
2: stuff.
0: What do
2: you mean calling me different?
0: Oh, look, I'm the same way. My niece.
2: Have you ever changed a diaper?
0: Yes, my niece. My niece was like my daughter, Chantel. Yes. And she got me. She was teething. And I was babysitting for my sister, and Chantel got me. It was all kinds of different colors. and I opened the diaper, and it was like, ugh. And of course, she's just sitting there smiling, and you try to hold it together, and there you go. I took some Vicks Vapor Rub and put it on the tip of my nose to do that.
1: Oh, there you go.
0: And that was the only way I was able to get through it, but it was a terrible.
2: Is that the only time you've ever changed a diaper?
0: Yes, but it was all different colors.
1: What about with boys? I mean, I have two boys, so they have both
2: peed on me
1: multiple times. Oh, yes. But I kept changing diapers.
2: This is the thing that women complain about the most, mamas complain about the most with boy babies.
1: Oh, yeah.
2: They get in there and, you know, clean up the mess and all this stuff, and everything's ready to go, and all of a sudden, he's peeing on everything, all over the place.
1: It never stops.
2: And you can't stop it.
1: Even at 7 years old, they still do. Oh, man.
2: You stick your hand in there and deflect it a little bit, I guess.
1: No, thank you. I'll pass.
0: Just throw a diaper over it.
1: Yes, there you go.
2: And then you got to clean it all up again.
0: Hey, so it's okay.
2: There you go. How about after you change the diapers and clean them up, and then they poop again?
1: Oh, yeah. Yes.
2: Okay.
0: What was the weirdest thing to me is, like, kids that age, you can clean them up and sit them in the middle of the floor, and they just start oozing peanut butter and jelly and milk
2: graphic.
0: And snot
2: Stop.
0: And
2: Stop.
0: Everything else.
1: Too
0: it's
1: far.
0: The weirdest
1: Too
0: thing,
1: far.
0: But it's true. It's like, how did you get like that? I just sat you in the middle of the floor. It's true.
3: You know, I remember when this was a very reputable morning show.
2: It is 7:47.
0: On the big dog.
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6: Mostly cloudy today, temperatures near 77. Cloudy overnight, low 62. Tomorrow, slight chance of showers, maybe some thunderstorm activity, high near 71. Sunday, showers and possibly thunderstorms. Some of the storms could produce heavy rainfall, temperatures near 79.
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0: get out your dancing shoes from Boot Scootin' Boogie to Fancy Like.
1: Yeah, we fancy like Applebee's on a date night.
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0: Ella Langley, she's the brunette. She was in Texas.
1: Okay.
2: Well, that's a song by, you know, her boyfriend, Tucker Whitmore.
1: Uh-huh.
2: It's just called Brunette. So I guess he's singing about her.
1: Oh, okay.
2: Because she's a brunette.
1: Oh.
2: Monday Friends Radio Show, Sean in the studio, and of course, Curtis from the Sheriff's Office. Geek Valhalla!
3: Geek Valhalla!
2: Fred George is in the studio in here. What kind of shirt you got on this morning, Fred?
4: It's a workout shirt, just a tank top.
1: And better question is, where's the rest of it? That's the better question.
4: The rest of it's back in the Outer Banks where I bought this.
1: Oh, jeez.
4: This is my favorite gym on the Outer Banks.
1: It's almost like you remember the old spaghetti straps when we used to cut them all the way down?
4: Oh, yeah, yeah.
1: And just have them tied up at the top?
4: Yeah,
1: oh, but, you don't know about that.
4: If you've been skipping a couple workouts, though, you look bigger in this than you do in a regular. You look bigger in this than with nothing on at all.
1: Yes, yes. Yes.
2: If you saw me wearing a shirt like that,
1: I couldn't hold back.
4: I would need that one.
2: I'm with you, brother.
1: Oh, no.
5: Oh, my.
1: No.
5: You're probably hosting the show alone the morning I walk in.
1: I would walk in and walk out.
4: Well, get a blind co-host.
1: Grand opening, grand closing.
2: Is that what you call a wife beater t-shirt?
1: Well, yes. So that's that came from everybody watching Cops.
5: Yeah.
1: Because whenever somebody would go to a call on a domestic, that's what the men would be wearing, the white.
2: That kind of shirt.
1: The white is it called a tank top?
5: Yeah.
1: White tank top. And that's how the nickname became.
4: But this one's yeller.
1: That one's yeller.
2: Okay. Now, if you walk into a local diner and the chef is wearing a shirt like that.
1: I'm going to turn around and walk out.
4: Wasn't that what the guy in Flo's Diner wore? Mel's Diner. That was it. Mel's Diner.
1: Yeah, and his shirt was always dirty.
4: Yeah.
2: It's just like that comic strip, Beetle Bailey, the guy that cooks.
1: Uh-huh.
2: You remember that?
4: Oh, yeah.
1: I don't remember that one.
4: They called him Cookie.
2: He was Cookie.
4: Cookie, yeah. I remember that comic strip.
2: I used to watch it. I look at it every Sunday morning when the paper came out.
4: Oh, yeah. That's what you did. You get Sunday paper. That's the only thing it was good for. Read the comics, go the rest of the way.
1: Yes, now that's true.
2: And see, there was a couple of other comic strips. Henry. You remember Henry?
4: I remember Henry. That was never funny, though.
2: It doesn't matter. Henry he was pitiful looking.
4: Yeah, the bald kid.
2: Yeah, you felt sorry for him.
1: I know my house wasn't the only one. When that paper would come, of course, it was ginormous. And then everybody would grab their independent sections.
4: Oh, yeah.
2: Yeah.
1: Every family member had their section.
4: Yep.
1: Right. Well, my mom was lifestyle. My dad was this. I was this. You know, Iran was this. Junior. Everybody grabbed their own little sections of the paper.
2: My mama wanted the Dear Abby section.
4: Abby was a big deal.
1: Yes.
2: Yeah.
1: Oh, yes. Yes, yes, yes, yeah. Yes.
2: And of course, me and my brother used to fight over the comic paper.
1: Mm-hmm.
2: I mean, it was a big insert in the newspaper back in those
1: papers
2: days.
1: It was huge back then. That was the thing. Yeah.
2: Yeah. Do you remember Dick Tracy? Comics.
4: Yeah, I remember Dick Tracy. Coat, whatever it was.
1: Yeah. His yellow trench coat.
4: Trench coat.
1: His yellow trench
2: coat. Do you remember the Detective Groovy?
4: I do not remember Detective Groovy.
1: Remember that was his sidekick?
2: No, he was a detective. Oh, you know, Dick Tracy was the...
1: But Detective, was that his sidekick, though? Who was Detective Groovy?
2: That was the detective's name. He was a character.
1: Oh.
2: Yeah.
5: I don't remember that either.
1: Yeah, I don't remember that character.
2: It's just like...
1: You're going to make me go look it up.
2: Law and Order. You remember that TV? There was one of the detectives in there. I can't remember his name, but he always wore real fashionable outfits and stuff like that. Well, Groovy, as part of Dick Tracy, was that guy.
1: Okay. I got to go look him up. Yeah.
2: And see, the thing about it is, you know, back in those days, you see the smartwatch I've got on my hand?
1: Mm-hmm.
2: Nowadays, I can FaceTime somebody with my watch.
1: Mm-hmm.
2: And back in those days, they communicated with each other. And this is back in the 60s, before anybody even thought about a watch like the smartwatch that we have today. Mm-hmm. They would communicate with each other with their wristwatch.
1: Didn't they say art imitates life and vice versa?
2: Yeah.
1: Right? Because we used to laugh at the movie Tron.
2: Mm-hmm.
1: And now we got cars that look like the movie, look like the cars in Tron.
2: And then there was another comic strip, Nancy.
4: Nancy.
2: Yeah, but the thing about Nancy, you know, she didn't live with her mama. She lived with her aunt or aunt, depending on where you're from.
4: Or
2: both. And Nancy was a homely-looking girl.
4: Yeah, she was like Henry with a little bit of spiky black
2: hair. I think her and Henry should get together.
1: Y'all are wrong.
4: There you go.
2: Yeah, but the aunt, she was a good-looking woman, I'll tell you.
4: I don't remember the aunt. Yeah. That was one I skipped. I skipped that one. I went right to, Beetle Bailey, Hagar the Horrible.
2: And Blondie.
4: Blondie was good.
1: Yes. Yep.
4: Family Circus was funny sometimes.
2: Mm-hmm.
4: Like, I don't know if they even have any of those anymore.
2: It's been a long time.
1: I'm sure they probably
4: Bloom County, when it existed, was great. That was hilarious.
2: Yeah. Little Abner, or whatever you call him.
4: Little Abner, I'd forgotten that one existed. It was like the Beverly Hillbillies in a comic book form.
3: But it was.
2: Yeah. You know, all those stuff are collectibles, and now at Geek Fahala, used to be Small Shop Small, you got a collector situation going on there. It's called dolls.
4: Oh, yeah. We got some crazy dolls. That's and people are coming in looking at them. I got people looking at the dolls and going online and seeing where they're selling for. I'm told, I don't know much about dolls, but I'm told that.
2: How about baby dolls?
4: I'm not a big doll person personally, but I know people are and they collect them.
2: I'm talking about baby dolls.
4: Oh, okay. There you go. Frederick's of Hollywood. We're back
1: really?
4: There.
1: Yeah. Oh, here we go. Always got to do something different. Oh, it's got to go left.
2: Oh, my. That looks like Chucky sitting in a wheelchair. Is that Chucky sitting in a wheelchair right there?
1: That's not Chucky.
2: That's an antique wheelchair.
4: Yeah. Yeah, that's crazy looking, though. I wouldn't want that in my bedroom. It'd scare me.
2: It scares me looking at the picture.
4: I'd be afraid to wake up, be a little closer. Yeah. The music starts playing.
2: What in the... Why did you get this display?
4: The business person who opened that one brought it in.
2: That's kind of a unique display, I'll be honest with you. And that looks like a wheelchair from like in the 30s or 40s. It does, is that for sale?
4: It? Oh, yeah.
2: Okay. Wow. Everything you got in there is for sale, right?
4: Hey, everything I own personally is for sale, too.
2: Okay.
1: Really?
4: Just a matter of working. If somebody asks me, are you trying to sell that car? I'm like, well, no, but make me an offer. For enough money. Any of my possessions are for sale for enough money.
1: Not really, but make me an offer.
2: So what else is going on at Geek Fahala, formerly known as Small Shop Small?
4: Geek Fahala, we got a whole lot of new stuff piling in for Christmas. We're getting some of those squishy things in. Everybody's selling them. You just squish them and they unsquish.
2: Yes. Is that it right there?
1: Is that the cheese thingy where you squeeze it and balloons and you let it go?
4: Yeah, they got all kind of weird shapes. The cheese and the banana and the...
2: Is that it?
4: That's some of it, yeah.
2: You know what that looks like. Never mind.
4: Go ahead. It looks like a banana.
2: Mm-hmm.
4: We got that stuff coming in. We got a bunch of the 3D printed stuff came in. And more coming for Christmas. Stocking stuffers. Amazing stocking stuffers. And I think we have two spaces left. So if you have something you'd like to sell, and Christmas is the time to sell stuff, come by Geek Fahala. We can rent you a space. 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You set your stuff up and go home. We sell it for you 7 days a week. So there's an opportunity. I think we have two spaces that are open. If somebody's interested in opening a business, we can get you in business. Really within a couple of days.
2: And I'm also looking at your Facebook page here, Professor George.
4: Professor, we're doing a 8-week series. I'm doing an 8-week series with the Small Business Center at Nash Community College. Going at Launch Lab. It started last week, but I've got some amazing young entrepreneurs in there.
2: It runs from October 6th through the 10th of November.
4: Yeah.
2: Is this something that you do? You go to it once, or is it? How does that work?
4: Now it's a whole series. Ruthie, over at Nash Community College Small Business Center, she's great.
2: Mm-hmm.
4: If you're looking to go into business and you're looking for resources, she got the Rookie of the Year award for all the North Carolina Small Business Centers a couple years back, her first year.
1: Wow.
4: She's one of the best in the state.
2: Hmm. Is it too late to sign up for this?
4: You could sign up.
2: I mean, since it's already started,
4: you could sign up for just week two on, and they're also throwing in free. I don't know if you've ever heard of Ice House.
2: I have.
4: But it's a book written by a man who grew up in Alabama, whose uncle owned an ice house, and his family all worked the cotton fields, poor black folks, and his uncle, who had made money in business owning an ice house, took him in and taught him business, and the guy wrote a book, and the book's amazing. And you get a free ice house course with, they've got it's a $2,000 course, and they've gotten one of the bigger philanthropical companies is paying tuition to get you in that course as well if you take this one. And that Ice House course is good. I took that one myself. So the Small Business Center, if you want to go into business, I mean, Geek Valhalla is great. 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Your tax dollars pay for it. North Carolina is the only state in the country that does this. 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Their only job is to help people start businesses.
2: Awesome.
4: Which is not what I usually come to talk about, but it's an amazing resource.
3: Yeah, I'm going to put you on the spot for a second.
4: Yes, sir.
3: You know, it's October 9th.
4: It is.
3: Halloween's coming.
4: Boom.
1: You already got your plans done?
4: Oh, yeah.
1: Yeah.
3: Okay.
5: And I want to hear, are we doing full-size candy
1: That's
5: bars
1: That's what
5: again?
1: I was about to say. Since you brought it up, are we getting full-size candy bars?
4: We got the full-size Snicker bars again this year.
1: Yes.
4: We'll be giving out candy again this year. We may open up and let other people who want to give out candy come and do it this year. Okay. I'm talking to my people about it to get even more for the kids. And we'll do it, as always, on Halloween. We don't do it the Friday before Halloween or Saturday. We whatever day Halloween falls, that's when we're doggone well doing it.
2: Right on. Well, it's on Saturday this year.
4: There you go. Well, then everybody will be doing it on Halloween this year. We just always stick with Halloween.
2: Yeah.
4: It's easy to remember. The only other thing I wanted to mention while I'm here before I have to mosey along is 77 days till Christmas.
2: Are you sure about that?
4: I'm relatively certain it's 77 days.
2: I might have to challenge you on that.
4: Challenge accepted.
2: Okay. It's 76 days, 15 hours, 51 minutes, and 25 seconds on Mark. Mark!
1: Okay.
6: Like, so you're only 9 hours late.
4: It rounds up to 77. But the reason that matters...
2: We don't round up here. We're exact.
4: Roundup.
2: That'll kill you.
4: They tell me that. Yeah. But it sounds like an old Western, doesn't it?
1: Well, don't drink it. That's the
4: thing. You shots of it. It's great.
2: Well, you consume it. You don't realize you're consuming it when you buy stuff at the grocery store.
1: Oh.
2: You got to get organic.
1: Oh.
4: I don't. I don't get organic. That's mostly plants anyway. I don't even know
2: how you really feel.
4: That's how I really feel.
2: Okay.
4: That's how I really. But 77 days, 76 days, whatever days you want to call it, we have 90-day layaway at Trade-It. If there's something you want there, you put 20% down, we'll hold it for you till Christmas. You just make a payment every couple weeks. You can do your Christmas shopping right now, and we'll keep it in storage for you.
2: Well, you know, when it comes to organic as opposed to non-organic food,
4: mm-hmm.
2: if it's made in or grown in another country, I'll eat it, but not in the U.S. of A.
4: You like them Chinese eggplants, huh?
2: Unless it's a local farmer, you know, like the Nash County Farmers Market kind of farmer.
4: Mm-hmm.
2: Yeah. So they don't put that old... weed killer on their vegetables and stuff.
4: They put new weed killer in there. None of that old stuff.
2: Yeah. Fred George, Inglewood Square Shopping Center, right beside Trade It.
4: Boom,
2: Shakalaka. Geek Valhalla.
4: Geek Valhalla.
2: Okay, thank you, sir.
4: Thank you.
2: Yes, sir.
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2: 16 after the hour, it's Lundy and Friends Radio Show with Angie in the studio. And, of course, Sean's in the studio.
3: Yes.
2: Yep. You ready for the big, well, washout this weekend after the farmer's market closes tomorrow? We'll talk to Maureen in a second about that.
3: I've got an outside show tomorrow, so I'm hoping in Wilson from 12 until 4.
2: Oh, you might be all right.
3: I'm hoping so.
2: Okay.
3: I'm hoping so.
4: Where's that at?
2: In Wilson.
3: Yep.
4: So, that's all we get.
3: Well, it's at a car dealership there, but it's a fundraiser and a adoption with the Maggie Society. So
4: okay.
3: It's
4: going to
3: be
2: the Maggies.
4: Yeah.
2: Yes. Yeah.
3: Yep. We are providing the entertainment for that event. And from what I understand, there's going to be some doggies on site. And you can come out and maybe adopt you a new best friend.
2: Now, if you want to know where that's at, because they're not advertising here, are they?
3: That is correct.
2: Okay. So you got to go to your Facebook page and maybe you'll find out where it's at.
3: That's on my Facebook.
2: Or the Maggie Society.
3: Ashton Leyland and the Verdict's Facebook page and the Maggie Society.
2: Yes. Okay. Speaking of dogs, does your dog sleep with you?
3: No.
2: No. That was
3: before I lost my Yorkie, she did, but okay. She was 4 pounds. My other one is 120. He is not sleeping with me.
2: Yeah. I know that Angie's dog doesn't sleep with them because that dog is not even allowed in the house.
4: Not only that, you want to hear a horror story?
2: No, I don't.
3: No, I don't either. Not if it's about a dog.
2: No, I don't want to hear it.
4: She's alive and well.
2: I don't want to hear it.
4: She didn't even get hurt.
2: I don't want to hear it.
3: Yeah, where are we going with this?
4: I ran over her.
3: Like recently?
4: Yeah. The other day. Like, I literally ran my car directly over her. And thank to the good Lord in heavens.
2: The wheels didn't hit it?
4: No.
2: Oh, good. Please don't tell another story like that.
3: Yeah, I can't handle that this morning.
2: I mean, I know other people that have that same experience and it didn't end well.
4: So. I know. I was like, yes, I was very distraught, but she was just fine. She took off running.
2: Anyhow.
3: Wow.
2: I was going to go with the story here about dogs and, you know, sleeping in bed with you and stuff like that. Now, Otis, he wants to sleep with us in bed, but he can't get up there now because he's too old.
3: Yeah.
2: We bought him a ramp. He don't want nothing to do with that.
3: He has his own bed, doesn't he?
2: He does now.
3: Yep. There you go.
2: Yeah. Anyhow, you know, according to this new study, they tracked 25 people and 38 dogs over 4 weeks and found that sharing a bed with your furry friend doesn't really significantly affect your sleep quality. You think that the dog is messing with you, you know, because he takes up 50% of the bed. Sometimes they do.
3: Yes.
2: But it really doesn't affect your sleep quality. Once you fall asleep, if you stay where you're at and leave the dog alone, you'll be all right. Yeah. And, of course, the dog also, you know, they're just like us. They need their sleep, too, and they don't want you bothering them. Move over, dog. I don't know where I'm going with this.
4: I don't either, but, hey, I reckon they're safer in the bed with you. Than out in the driveway.
2: Yeah. I will say this about dogs. If that's true. You're a mean woman. Mean dog mama.
4: Look, but she is my favorite dog I've ever had in my entire life. I love that dog.
2: Mm-hmm.
4: But so, yeah, that would have been.
2: Quit running over her.
4: The Lord was looking out for me.
2: Yeah.
4: And her.
2: Was it dark?
4: Huh? No.
2: Okay.
4: It's broad daylight. It's just. It was like the perfect storm, so to speak. Like, I backed out of my driveway. I mean, out of my garage. So, where she was laying, my backup camera did not pick her up. And so, I backed out at an angle. I mean, you know, I got a big SUV. So, where she was laying, she was out of...
2: I don't like hearing this.
4: She was out of my view, and she wasn't
2: I bet
4: up
2: you look from
4: enough.
2: Now on, won't you?
4: She wasn't up high enough to set my sensors. Mm. Well, that's the thing. I was looking all around where she typically lays in the grass. But she wasn't. She was laying on the concrete in the driveway. So now, you know, I have that button for your bird's eye view that goes all the way around your car.
2: Mm-hmm.
4: So now every time I back out of the garage, I'm hitting that button so that it goes all the way around my car before I leave.
2: Bad dog mama.
4: That could have turned out very, very bad, but it didn't.
2: I still don't want to hear it again. I mean, really.
4: Why did I show you the video?
2: I don't want to see the video.
4: I got it on camera.
5: I'm not watching the video.
2: Why are you trying to torment us this morning?
4: She's alive and well and safe and okay, and it's just what a miracle it was.
2: Hmm. We were talking off the air a few minutes ago about healthy eating. You know, Sean is he's trying to lose weight by not eating.
4: Well,
2: you need to eat more, Sean. I mean, really.
3: I know.
4: That's been probably my problem for years. I eat one meal a day and gain weight.
2: Mm. Anyway, I don't know what you think about this, but shoppers in the Northeast are they're bringing out what they call 3D printed meat. You know what that is?
3: 3D printed meat.
2: Yeah. It's a company called Stakeholder Foods. They're launching a new line of printed plant products designed to mimic the exact look, texture, and taste of real cuts of meat. Of course, the initial lineup includes a printed marble steak, filet mignon, chicken breast, salmon, and of course, a white fish patties. Using the 3D printers, the company hopes to solve the longstanding complaints about bland-based foods, and of course, plant-based foods, that is. Anyway, what do you think about that, Sean? Would you eat artificial meat?
3: No.
2: No.
5: So somebody was talking about this the other day.
2: Yeah.
5: And I was like, that's not a thing. That's not for real. So I came in on the back end of this conversation. What was the 3D printed meat?
2: Yeah.
5: What does that mean?
2: You know what a 3D printer is, right?
5: I do.
2: Okay.
5: Yes.
2: And you know how it works?
5: Yes.
2: You know, you can 3D print almost anything, even an entire house.
5: Yes.
2: Okay. Well, now they're doing this with plant-based artificial meat to make it look like real meat. And I don't know how it affects the taste of it, but why would you even want to consider eating fake meat to begin with?
5: So they're taking like soy-based products and plant-based products,
2: and make it look like meat, and put all kinds of what they call natural flavorings, which is poison, you know, to make the stuff taste like real meat or protein.
5: So they're taking what could be a good product, and I don't want to say the word messing it up,
6: but they're messing it up,
5: but making it bad for you because they want.
2: Why
5: to
2: would
5: it
2: you
5: visually.
2: Not want to eat the real thing?
5: Right.
2: Yeah, I know you don't eat beef.
5: I don't understand that either.
2: Beef
5: and pork and whatever meat you choose is fine.
2: Yeah,
5: but why if you're going to be a vegan or a vegetarian, why do you need to make it look like meat? If I don't want to eat that, why?
2: I don't get that either. I'll be honest. I don't know how to respond to that. I don't get it either.
5: I mean, does my question make sense?
2: Have you ever seen a tofu turkey?
5: Yes, yes. It's very weird looking. Yes.
3: Well.
2: Yeah,
3: I don't know. I know where I'm going to go to get my meat.
2: That's farmer's market, right?
3: Absolutely.
2: Hey, Maureen, how you doing?
7: Hey, how are you?
2: I'm doing all right.
7: I'm listening to this conversation in disgust.
5: Mm-hmm. Yeah, I mean, I was trying to figure it out because we came in on the tail end of it. But
2: you know, it's just like
7: nature. What nature
5: right,
7: does?
5: Leave it alone. We have a bad habit of messing stuff up. You know
2: have you ever eaten a black bean burger?
5: Yes.
2: Did you like it?
5: It was good. It was okay. It just depends on the ones you get. But it was a black bean burger not made to look like a hamburger. It was just a patty.
2: Yeah, I know it.
5: Yeah.
2: I mean, I've seen them.
5: So now you want to put that in a 3D printer and make it look like ground beef?
7: Oh.
2: Yeah.
5: I mean, right? I mean, that's basically what we're doing, right?
2: That's what they're doing.
5: Does that make sense?
2: No. Not to me.
5: I just want to make sure.
2: If I want a burger, I'm going to go get me the ground beef.
5: Right.
2: Yeah.
7: And we have plenty of ground beef at the Nash County Farmers Market tomorrow, 8 a.m. to 1 p.m.
2: Local.
7: Yeah. Nash County.
2: How about steaks?
7: Yes.
2: Filet mignon.
7: Yeah, I'm pretty sure El Rudera has all that tomorrow.
5: You gotta look at their page. That's some pretty looking meat. That's what that sounds weird.
7: Yeah.
5: But I said that. But
7: well, you know,
5: it just looks good.
7: The chicken, you love the chicken.
5: Yes,
7: you've had
5: Foghorn Leghorn. I have a Foghorn Leghorn. Absolutely.
2: Do they sell whole chickens?
7: Oh yeah, big roasters. They weigh about 8 pounds.
5: Uh-huh. And they
2: pig roasters.
7: Yes. Big roasters.
2: Pig roasters.
7: Big
2: pig chickens.
7: Oh, we're getting into turducken thing. Combination. You can wrap your roasting chicken in bacon.
2: Yeah.
7: That would be really good.
5: Really?
7: Sorry. Curtis.
2: Let me ask you about chickens, okay?
7: Huh?
2: Let me ask you about chickens. You know a lot about chickens?
7: A fair amount.
2: Okay. Now, when you go to the market and you see chicken that has real yellow skin Is that something you should avoid, or should you get the pale skin?
7: No, don't get the pale skin.
2: Don't get the pale skin?
7: Well, you know, it all depends on what you fed them.
2: Yeah.
7: So that yellow comes from what they've been fed.
2: Yeah. I've been doing a lot of research this week on eggs.
7: Okay.
2: And you brought me some eggs this morning.
7: Well, our vendor that's here today, Miss Rachel, that's something that she has in her booth, and she brought you some eggs this morning.
2: Rachel, I appreciate this.
8: They're actually chickens from another vendor.
2: Okay.
8: So,
2: but let me ask you this.
7: No, they're not.
2: These are pasture raised chicken eggs.
8: Mm-hmm. They are.
2: Okay. That's the healthiest chicken egg that you can eat.
5: So they walk around and get exercise.
2: They eat there's different kinds of eggs. There's cage free eggs.
5: Uh-huh.
2: And then there's just regular old eggs.
5: Uh-huh.
2: And then there's the pasture raised eggs, which is what this is. Mm-hmm. And it depends on what they eat. You know, just because it's cage free doesn't mean it's a good egg.
5: Okay.
2: Because they still get the the chicken food.
5: Uh-huh.
2: Where these, they get the chicken food and the natural foods, the bugs and the worms and all that good stuff.
5: Uh-huh, uh-huh,
2: and it's good for you.
5: Yes.
2: I appreciate this.
8: Mm-hmm.
5: Why do you whisper that? I appreciate this.
8: Okay. I have plenty of them.
9: And then she brought us these cute jars with a lid and a straw.
5: So, and our names are on them.
8: So last year I brought y'all the Yeti cups, which I still use.
5: And mine is still sitting in my desk.
8: And so this year I was like, these ones I sell at the market. So the cups are exactly the ones I just pulled them off the shelf. So I have a whole Build Your Cup station where people can come and they can pick out stickers and I can make stickers and all sorts of stuff.
5: Mm-hmm.
8: And they can customize their
2: own. Did you get one, Sean?
5: You know where this one's going, right? Mm-hmm. Where the other one is.
8: Pass that to Sean.
2: Sean, is your name on
8: it? It's glass straw.
5: Wow. That's fancy. It's a glass straw.
2: Is your name on it?
8: Everybody has.
10: Nobody spells my name right, so.
8: So I had to make two stickers. Oh, I don't want to wait. I had to go back out to my shed at like 10 p.m. last night and remake that sticker.
7: I had to be a private investigator for her.
8: Oh, yeah. Thanks, Angie.
9: She investigated and did very well.
2: Is this for Sweet Thing?
8: It is for you. So I have more in the car to give to whoever you would like.
2: This
8: but
2: is a
8: those
2: camp.
8: Are for y'all's vehicles. They're air fresheners.
2: Oh, they okay.
8: So you can stick them in your car, or if you don't want it in your car, you can just open it, stick in like a drawer for your clothes. It's just
2: How did you know I like the camper?
7: I had to be a private investigator for her.
8: Again,
7: I got interrogated. I got a call and got interrogated about what is everybody like.
5: Well, mine is pretty obvious.
7: I had to have
8: perks being her daughter, okay? This is one of the perks I get is I need extra knowledge on things, okay? Wow. I don't get extra things. This was it.
9: I mean, and look how pretty they are.
5: Yes.
9: Mine is just...
2: What's the name of your business?
8: It's Cream and Charm Customs.
2: Okay. And you're at the Nash County Farmers Market.
8: Yes, I am. I'm in the first building.
2: Okay.
8: We have all sorts of stuff for fall right now.
2: So this is the time of year you want to do Christmas decorations and stuff too, right?
8: It is. It is. We're getting close to Christmas.
2: You got Christmas ornaments?
8: I don't yet. I'm doing Halloween right now.
2: Okay.
8: I'm trying to get the Halloween out. The end of October... We'll have Christmas going out, and I'll have my Christmas tree up, and it'll be Grinch themed like always.
5: Why'd you look at me when you said Grinch? You literally looked at me when you said it'll be Grinch themed.
2: But if you want to get something custom for someone special, you can handle that.
8: Absolutely, absolutely. Everything on my table, you're able to pick up, and you can come ask me about, and I can make it in a size or a color if it's not on the table.
5: There you go. You said size, and you looked at me again.
2: At least you wasn't looking at me.
8: Just gotta look at the ceiling at this rate, Lord.
2: Yeah.
8: Can't look nowhere. Lord.
2: Hey, why don't you pour some of that? Never mind. anyway, the farmer's market tomorrow. There's something on your Facebook page that just jumped right out at me, Maureen.
7: Okay, what's that?
2: Oysters.
7: Oh yeah, it's that time of the year.
2: That time of the year.
7: We're getting into the oyster season, so we want to let everybody know that if you got a holiday party, you got a party coming up, that you can definitely roast some oysters, because we've got plenty of them with the Washington crab. So they will be coming. Washington crab and seafood will be coming, and they have all the full range of seafood, and oysters are definitely in season at this point.
2: Okay. Can you get them already chucked?
7: Yes, they do have them where you get them in the like little quart mm-hmm. pint container, and they're already shucked. But they do have them by the bushel, half bushel, so you can get them in the shell or out of the shell, either way.
2: Okay, you're a country girl, right?
7: Oh yeah.
2: My daddy used to make oyster dressing for Thanksgiving.
7: Yes.
2: Do you remember that?
7: I do remember.
2: Do you like it?
7: I do not. I do not. And I'll never forget the first holiday I spent with my husband's family. And they had oyster dressing. And I just love turkey dressing and gravy. And I took one bite of that and was like, what is wrong with this dressing? And it had oysters.
2: But you like oysters, right? Oh, you
7: I'm
2: don't.
7: Not the biggest fan of oysters. Now, I have eaten some fried.
2: Okay.
7: But I love seafood. I worked at Silver Lake for many years, part-time. When I had a full-time job, I worked there part-time.
2: Yeah.
7: So I love seafood, and I love clams, and I love scallops, but oysters are not my big thing. But to have them not fried in dressing... Not my thing.
2: How about oyster soup?
7: No. Can't do that either.
2: You don't do that either?
7: But I've heard that a lot of people love that. It's good. Really great.
2: Yeah. It's good stuff. I love oysters. I don't like eating them off the shell, though.
7: Yeah. not that way. I want them fried. If I'm going to eat them, they're going to be fried.
2: Yeah. Other stuff at the farmer's market tomorrow. It's fall.
7: It's fall. Yeah. Thank goodness. And it's cool. And I love it. And autumn is one of my favorite seasons. And so we have plenty of apples. One of the things we have coming into the market is pears. There's a lot of pears at the market right now. And, you know, we have like the North Carolina ones. And then we have the Asian pears. So there's two different varieties you'll find. And then lots of pumpkins, lots of mums. We're having a lot of collards start to come in. In 2026, sweet potatoes are coming into the market, too. So we have a lot of fall items that are at the farmer's market, North Carolina apples. And we have a wide variety of
2: A lot of people want cabbage collards. You got those?
7: Oh, yeah. Karen Coleman with JK Veggies, she has just a buku of cabbage collards that she's bringing now. And she pretty much sells out every Saturday of her collards.
2: Mm-hmm. Sweet potatoes.
7: Yep. Yep, so Rob's Fresh Produce has sweet potatoes. Like I said, 2026 sweet potatoes are now at the farmer's market. And other types of greens, too. Kenita Family Life Center has full range of greens. I think they actually have the regular green collards.
2: Hmm.
7: But they have kale and mustard greens and turnip greens also. So they have a whole lot of greens available.
2: Here's a couple of items I don't think you've ever talked about. Asparagus.
7: Yeah, and, that's usually a spring thing.
2: Oh, is it?
7: Okay. Yeah, you get that in the spring. So that's one of the first products in April. So I don't.
2: Brussels
7: you know,
2: sprouts.
7: It's a perennial that also comes in the spring. And Rob's Produce has Brussels sprouts in the spring.
2: Okay. I've been doing a lot of food research
7: Right now, I'm starting to see some cabbage come in.
2: Okay.
7: Obviously, collards and greens and cabbage. But then I'm expecting we'll see some broccoli. I saw some pictures on Rob's Fresh Produce Facebook page where they had some broccoli out in the field that looked like it was about ready. So I would imagine in a couple weeks we'd have some broccoli.
2: Homemade soaps and lotions?
7: Oh, yeah. Grandma G's. And then we have Battle Family Homestead. So we have, they both do personal care products and soap. So those things make great gifts.
2: Yeah, they do. Live music tomorrow.
7: Oh, yes. Somewhere Between Acoustics, which we love them. They're great.
2: Any food trucks?
7: No food truck. We've got biscuits and Chick-fil-A sandwiches at the concession. So if you need something to eat. And then we have a lot of bakers. So I have people that, you know, Magus has those wonderful danishes and granola. And then Cupful of Coffee has obviously coffee, but they also have these great cookies that they do. So it's great big huge cookies. I think we brought them in here, and y'all partaken of the big cookies.
2: Yeah.
7: So and then also H.S. Howell has some baked goods as well. So a lot of people find food at the market from the bakers and walk around eating that for breakfast, and known to do that as well. So
2: does the coffee person have a decaf?
7: I
2: Don't know.
7: I think they do, but I'm not sure of that or not. You know?
2: Yeah, I'm trying to eat healthier and drink healthier.
7: Trying to do decaf now?
2: Well, I'm transitioning. Let's put it that way.
7: I got a half and half kind of thing.
2: Well, I've gone from half and half to heavy whipping cream.
7: No, I meant half and half on the half decaf, half
2: no.
7: Yeah.
2: No, I go the other. Go one way or the other.
7: Okay, so
2: that don't sound right.
7: So you were doing heavy whipping cream in your coffee?
2: I am now.
7: Okay.
2: And I measure it.
7: Okay.
2: Every morning I get up there and measure and put 2 tablespoons in there. So
7: okay.
2: I'm not just dumping it in there like I used to with
7: half and
2: half.
7: Yeah, I remember we had a discussion about the size of your spoon. So you said you put 2 spoonfuls, and we were like, boy, was it like a quarter of a cup?
8: I hate to tell you, half and half is milk and heavy.
2: I know.
4: You went to the full heavy whipping cream.
8: To full heavy whipping cream.
2: That's right, because it has less carbs.
7: Oh, he's trying to avoid carbs. He's trying to reduce the carbs. He's not trying to reduce the fats.
8: Thank you.
4: Me and Rachel are looking at each other like, wait.
7: So no sugar, huh? Just cream.
2: Well, see, the thing is, you know.
4: But there's sugar in that whipping cream. That stuff's sweet.
7: Well,
2: no, there's not.
8: No, he's talking like.
7: He's doing the heavy cream. Like he's talking heavy cream.
4: That's sweet to me.
2: It's not sweet.
4: It's naturally sweet.
7: Well, it's the,
2: well, it's
7: the,
2: good.
7: The starter yeah. of butter, you know, right. So you use that to make butter, the heavy whipping cream to make butter.
4: Yeah, because so you can sit there and shake it. I've
7: he's
4: got like
7: basically
4: this.
7: Putting butter in his.
2: Well, when you're.
8: People
2: when
8: do
2: you're,
8: that.
4: That people do do that.
8: People do that. And they put like a tab of butter in their
4: what's
8: coffee.
4: That, what's that other stuff they put in there? What's it called, Sean?
8: Oatmeal?
4: People that's on keto and stuff. It's like a.
8: Oh.
4: It's like fat. It makes it look greasy at the top of your coffee. What's it called?
2: Butter?
4: No.
8: No.
10: You know me. I don't put anything in my coffee. Straight out of the pot.
4: Yeah, I cannot think of it. I'm drawing a blank. But anyway.
2: But
4: yeah.
2: Half and half.
8: For that one.
2: If you 2 tablespoons of half and half is like 4 carbs.
7: Okay, so he's trying to totally avoid the carbs. He's just so he's doing half and, a keto and, version. And this
2: heavy
7: is
2: whipping
7: fine.
2: Cream has no carbs.
7: Yes, it doesn't have any. You're correct. It does not have any carbs. So you're using heavy whipping cream. He's going completely no carb, total keto. And so he's doing heavy
2: not total.
7: Cream.
2: I still eat bread, but the good bread.
4: Okay. You're better off with a half and half.
10: Yeah,
2: no,
10: I
2: I'm not.
10: Research. I got some
8: stats. We kept on Googling.
7: Everybody in here Googles all the time. It's fun.
10: So half and half is about 20 calories
2: yeah.
10: and 1.7 grams.
2: I'm not counting calories now.
10: Okay. Heavy cream is 51 calories and 5.4 grams of fat.
2: But no carbs.
10: I understand. I know you are a carb guy.
2: We're not counting fat. Fat is good for you. Fat is where it's at. Sorry.
8: You said every person with high cholesterol.
10: But you are correct. If you're following a low carb or keto diet, heavy cream is the way to go.
2: Heavy cream. Yeah.
4: I like Rachel.
2: It tastes better too, you know. Rachel, thank you for the gifts.
10: Thank you for these
2: eggs.
8: Checking me out on that one.
2: Anyway, Maureen, thank you so much.
7: Thank you. Yeah.
2: It is the hour's tomorrow, the farmer's market.
7: We are 8 a.m. to 1 p.m. We're located at 1006 Peachtree Street, which is in the historic Rocky Mountain Mills District. And we have fun like this every day at the farmer's market.
2: That's good. That's good. Very good.
4: And all kinds of goodies. Don't miss it.
2: It's 8:40.
4: On the Big Dog.
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1: Mostly cloudy today, temperatures near 77. Cloudy overnight, low 62. Tomorrow, slight chance of showers, maybe some thunderstorm activity, high near 71. Sunday, showers and possibly thunderstorms. Some of the storms could produce heavy rainfall. Temperatures near 79.
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0: Rebecca Maroney. And I'm not pretty. Big Dog 98.5. 848. It's Lundy and Friends Radio Show with Angie and Sean in studio. Lori Buckout is in New Bern this morning. She's on the telephone this morning. Good morning, Miss Lori. How you doing?
1: Oh, man. Good morning. How are you guys? Well, great to hear from y'all.
0: Yeah, I'm sitting on my hands to keep from clapping.
1: Is that what you're doing with them? That's good to know.
0: Yeah. You know me. So,
1: but, yeah, I do.
0: Yeah. The thing is, this is the time of year I get real excited because I'm a political junkie. You know what I mean?
1: Yeah, I do. I do know what you mean. Keep going.
0: Yeah. A lot of folks are talking about the hurricane, right, first of all, this morning, but I don't want to talk about the hurricane with you this morning, but I want to talk about Lori Buckout and what's going on in your world, and it's been a while since we had a face-to-face conversation, and so I was down in Edenton a couple of weeks ago, tried to look you up, but...
1: What?
0: Yeah, I want to see if you want to go get us a hamburger or something over there at that barbecue place.
1: Dude, man, we'd have gone over to Old Colony. Shoot.
0: Yeah, there you go.
1: Yeah. Did you go there?

0: No, I couldn't find you.
1: So
0: so we went over to, you know where, I can't remember the little community, but it's on the other side of Roper on 64. There's a little sub shop there.
2: Oh, yeah.
0: Yeah.
2: Okay. It's not Westover Deli, because Westover's great.
0: No, yeah. It's not that one. It's some Hillbilly Sally or something like that. It's a weird name. But it's good stuff right off of Highway 64. We're going into on the outside of Columbia. So, anyhow.
2: All good stuff. But, you know, Westover Deli, you can get a really great sub, and you can get live bait at the same time.
0: Okay.
2: So it's kind of hard to beat.
0: Yeah. But, I mean, Somerset Place, if you know where that's at, it's close to that. So, which is a wonderful place to take a vacation or something like that. But anyway, you're running for Congress. This is the second go-round for you.
2: It is. You know, I only lost by a point and a half last time when it was like a 50-50 district, you know what I mean?
0: Yeah.
2: And now we are a Republican district because we brought in Carteret, Craven, Beaufort, Hyde, Echunca, Onslow, Dare County. We have got some Pamlico, so we've got some great new folks in the district. It is now a Republican district.
0: Okay.
2: So we're going to win this.
0: Now, when you're running around, and this is a big district to cover, because I don't know where you covered, to be honest with you. But what are people talking about?
2: People are pretty excited about this race. So I will tell you, there's the old part of the district and the new part of the district. The old part of the district, if you will, which you are a part of, I will tell you that it has been the poorest district in the state for decades and in the bottom 10% of income in the nation for decades, and it's been solid Democrat for decades. In the new part of the district, Carteret, great, you know, the new southern counties, they're like, hell will freeze over before that happens to us. So they are very fired up to make sure they keep a good, solid Republican representing them. But I think everywhere, you know, as far as nonpartisan goes, I think people are ready for change.
0: Yeah.
2: And I'm focused on jobs, and we need jobs. And, you know, focused on working on some things up on the Hill. So,
0: yeah,
2: I think folks are fired up for a change.
0: Yeah. I'm going to ask you a personal question. But I mean, you know, one of the things that your competition is putting out there, and I know that the people have approached you about this before, when they say that she's not from here, how do you respond to that?
2: I I'm from all over. So when he says she's not from here, he's kind of attacking my military background. I'm like, dude, I did almost 30 years in the Army. My husband and I together have over 50 years of active duty and several combat tours. So, you know, my husband's a Delta guy, and we both served at Fort Bragg. So, you know, I hear that, I'm kind of like, man, I kind of feel sorry for you. We got here as soon as we could. We have fought our whole lives for this country, and we're ready to fight for Eastern North Carolina. So, you know, I'm like, hey, I got her as soon as I could. And frankly, look, I got a dog that's from here, and he's a great dog. But I'm not really sure he would be a great congressman. So maybe being from here is not as important as ready to fight for here. You know what I mean?
0: Yeah, most of the people that live around here are not from around here. I'm not from around here. But I've been
2: here. Where are you from?
0: From Norfolk.
2: Okay. Well, you said it right.
0: That's true. You know, but see, I know where you're originally from, and that's the Shenandoah Valley of Virginia.
2: Yeah,
0: and so,
2: absolutely.
0: Well, let me ask you this. You know, you said I pronounced Norfolk the correct way. What about Stanton or Staunton? What is it?
2: Don't you say Staunton. It's Stanton.
0: And Buena Vista.
2: Yeah.
0: Yeah. Anyway, getting back to Eastern North Carolina, you know, we chose this place to live because it's such a wonderful place.
2: We want to keep it that way.
0: Yes, we do. And, of course, I asked you off the air a second ago if it's okay to talk about AI. I'm very passionate about AI and all the misinformation about AI. And it's one of those things where, you know, this writing and stuff that's taken on New York City streets right now. And all of that is a direct response from, I don't want to say it's AI, but China is doing a very good job with their propaganda when it comes to AI in the United States, and people are afraid of it because they don't know what it is.
2: Well, you know they are. So China's doing a good job of rabble-rousing all across the Internet, which they have been doing to us for as long as there's been an Internet, basically. And so they're doing a good job of making us fear technology because, of course, they want the technology advantage. AI needs to have roadmaps developed for it. It needs to have standards developed for it. And we need to be doing that. In fact, the president has it as one of his one of the most important lines in his strategy, if you will. If you go to whitehouse.gov, you'll see AI dominance. And that's basically us controlling the narrative, us controlling the standards, so that you don't have China putting out standards of AI or putting out dominant tools that will enable them to control the narrative even more.
0: Yeah.
2: Because, you know, really, AI, you can do astonishing things with it, horrifying things with it, and it's almost like a nuclear weapon. It needs to be very carefully controlled, and you need to have people who care about democracy and who care about free nations leading the charge on developing those standards.
0: Yeah. Okay.
2: And that would be us.
0: Okay. And, you know, like I said, a lot of people don't really know what it's all about, and there's a lot of misinformation out about that, and I'll just leave it at that. So, anyway. But as far as the campaign, are you doing any local stuff in the Nash, Wilson, Rocky Mount area?
2: Yeah, we're looking at having a Nash County meet and greet on the 20th, and I will send you the information on that. Probably out around the, you know, the greenhouse, that facility out there.
0: Yep.
2: Looking at it like Friday afternoon. That's what we're looking at right now. Friday, Wednesday, I'm not sure. But I will let you know.
0: Well,
2: I'd love it if you get the word out.
0: Yeah. 20th is on a Tuesday.
2: So maybe that's what we're thinking. I'll let you know. Let you know, and I'll send it to you.
0: Okay. Of course, that's the week of the State Fair, isn't it, Angie?
1: It is. That is the week of the NC State Fair.
2: Oh, it is. I tell you what, you can't choose. the quiet time right now. You can't. You know what? People say, "Oh, that's the week of this." They're like, "I know it," and I could hit the State Fair too. By the way,
1: I believe October is one of the busiest months of the year, as I'm sure you feel right now.
2: It absolutely is. So, Angie, what have you been up to? John is like dominating the conversation here, and that's fine. But what have you been doing?
1: Oh, I've been. I got me a new job. I'm working too, so I'm still trying to grace Lundy with my presence so I can aggravate the mess out of him some. And
2: That's good.
1: So, and Monday, we're actually going, Sean and Ashton and I are going to go to the State Fair. We get to go in the Dorton Arena and sample some of those foods that are coming to the State Fair this year. So that sounds like fun.
2: Yum.
1: So, and I'm hoping to be able to get to see you. I feel like I haven't seen you in forever.
2: Hmm. I know. Well, I'll come in studio or need this meet and greet. Maybe we'll meet up at the fair. I still have to figure out my day to go there. Yeah.
1: Sounds good. Yeah.
0: I do have one more question for you. You know, everybody's saying that the state as a whole is going to the other side. Is that true?
2: No, I really don't think so. I was just looking at statistics. Basically, we have more people coming into North Carolina escaping the other states than any other state. And I think people are coming here for the right reason. And we just need to make sure we get out the vote to make sure that we keep North Carolina, look up to Virginia. If that doesn't give you motivation to get out and vote, I don't know what will.
0: Yeah.
2: Bottom line is, this is a Republican district.
0: Yeah.
2: If we get out the vote, it's simple math. We win this district.
0: Yeah.
2: And we need to continue to control the General Assembly. We get out the vote. We're going to win it. It's just math. Get up and vote. That's all you got to do. It's free. It's not going to cost nothing. Just get out and vote. And we will have a Republican district for the first time in 143 years.
0: Yeah. Well, you know, I don't know if you keep up with other states, but Ohio, you know, they predicted the same situation that North Carolina is being projected as far as what the news media is putting out there. And the early voting has is completely opposite of what they predicted, that the folks are getting out to vote, and the other side, they're not getting out. So you can't believe any of these polls. You know,
2: you can't. And I've seen some of the early voting stuff coming in. You're exactly right. And I've seen the whole thing. You've got a ton of Republicans turning out to vote. And so, hey, don't believe the hype. don't believe the polls are meant to keep you home. We have a brand new poll coming out. I am up and I'm thrilled. And yeah, so we have new polling data coming out here very shortly. We're very excited about it and ready to go.
0: Very good. Lori Buckout, it's been a pleasure talking to you this morning. I'm going to let you get back to your, you're in New Bern, going to go visit a jail, and they're not going to keep you.
2: One hopes not. Hey, you never know.
0: You're off the air. Didn't you say it was a museum or something like that?
2: No, you mean now? No, I'm going to the jail here and check it out. It needs some work. We're going to see.
0: Okay.
2: They need a new one, so we're going to see how this one looks to see what needs to be done. We got to do a lot of work across the district, so this is a good place to start.
0: Well, we need a new jail here in Nash County too. So
2: I know you do.
0: Put that on the list.
2: I will, absolutely. We got some stuff to do, man. Pretty excited about it.
0: That's right. Well, Lori,
2: well, it's great to talk to you guys.
0: You too. Yeah, you take care. We'll see you in a couple of weeks, hopefully.
2: All right. See you soon.
0: Thank you.
3: Bye.
0: Lori Buckout for Congress.
1: That's right. You can find her Facebook page, Lori Buckout for Congress. And so keep an eye out there. She's going to be coming locally somewhere, hopefully around the 20th. So if you'll keep an eye out on her page, I'm sure they'll get that posted up there. She's in the New Bern area today, and that location was provided upon an RSVP to this event. So just keep an eye out on her page so you don't miss a thing.
0: Very good. Sean, you having a great weekend?
3: I am. It's going to be a good one.
0: Good.
3: Play a little music tomorrow, and other than that, fairly laid back. So we'll just see
0: no
3: what
0: fishing.
3: The weather does. No, looks like I'm out this week.
0: Yeah.
3: Yep.
0: So.
3: But it'll be okay.
0: Who are you doing, Ange?
1: Well, I'm supposed to be at the soccer field, then the baseball field, and then, you know, the rain's coming in, so we'll see how that works out.
0: Yeah. I'll be here tomorrow morning with the flea market, so looking forward to that.
1: That's right. Always a good time on a P.O. Water flea market.
0: That's right. It's a long music sweep right here on the Big Dog. Straight ahead, Kenny Chesney kicks it off.
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1: Big Dog 98.5, Cole Swindell, Saturday night and single. I'm sorry about that. Hey, it's a long music suite. We're right in the middle of it. Kelsey Ballerini on the way. Got some Jason Aldean. Here's Tucker Whitmore and Brunette. He's thinking about it.

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Turn it on and turn it up. 98.5 The Big Dog.

0: Wrapping up another long music sweep, Kelsey Ballerini. Hello there, Ron, Eric, Lindy. Welcome to my work day. As we celebrate National Sneakers Day, a good day to wear your favorite sneakers. Go outside, do a little jogging. Well, maybe not jogging, but, you know, just a little walk. You know, something to keep you healthy. You know what I mean.
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0: Mostly cloudy today, temperatures near 77, cloudy overnight, low 62, tomorrow slight chance of showers, maybe some thunderstorm activity, high near 71, Sunday showers and possibly thunderstorms, some of the storms could produce heavy rainfall, temperatures near 79.
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0: Big Dog 98.5. Guess what I got? Long music sweep on the way. Oh, yeah. Jelly Roll. Carrie Underwood, part of it. And, of course, some Alan Jackson. Nate Smith and Bulletproof kicks it off straight ahead right here, Big Dog. Stick around.
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0: Mostly cloudy today, temperatures near 77. Cloudy overnight, low 62. Tomorrow, slight chance of showers, maybe some thunderstorm activity, high near 71. Sunday, showers and possibly thunderstorms. Some of the storms could produce heavy rainfall, temperatures near 79.
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98.5, The Big Dog, John Party. That one is called Heartache Medication as we're starting off Lunch with Lena on this TGI Friday. Good morning to you. Let's keep it going with Ashley McBride and What If We Don't on The Big Dog.

0: 98.5, the big dog is Lainey Wilson. That one is Hang Tight, Honey, and good morning to you again. I'll tell you about what movies are opening up this weekend later on, plus what's on the national calendar. You know I love that part. Keep it here on the big dog.
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6: Mostly cloudy today, temperatures near 77. Cloudy overnight, low 62. Tomorrow, slight chance of showers, maybe some thunderstorm activity, high near 71. Sunday, showers and possibly thunderstorms. Some of the storms could produce heavy rainfall, temperatures near 79.
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0: The 90s 2K and today, 98.5, The Big Daw. That's music from Luke Combs. It's called Be By You. 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
7: Mostly cloudy today. Temperatures near 77. Cloudy overnight, low 62. Tomorrow, slight chance of showers. Maybe some thunderstorm activity, high near 71. Sunday, showers and possibly thunderstorms. Some of the storms could produce heavy rainfall. Temperatures near 79.
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98.5, The Big Dog. This is Lunch with Lena. Must be doing something right. That's Billy Currington. And good morning to you again. What's on the national calendar for today? It's National Curious Events Day. There have been some curious things in the sky these past few years. Also, Pro-Life Cupcake Day is on the list. Cupcakes may ease the tension that may be felt with those conversations. National Moldy Cheese Day, as in blue cheese. I used to like blue cheese, but now not so much. And it's also Fire Prevention Day. Let's continue the music for you in a moment on The Big Dog.

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the Big Dog 98.5. Justin Moore, that's why we drink. Clever lyrics. You see what he did there? Well, good morning to you again on this Friday. I'm Lena. Music on the way from Brooks and Dunn. Cody Johnson, your midday motivation coming up later in the hour. And still got to tell you what movies are opening up this weekend at the box office. Here's Graylin James now on the Big Dog.

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0: 98.5, the big dog, Cody Johnson. That one is called The Fall. So here's an interesting story. We hear a lot about robots these days, and a lot of times they're trained to do the grunt work. But some engineers in China have trained an advanced mechanical hand to perform the delicate art of silk embroidery. They partnered with a master craftsperson to teach the robotic hand how to thread needles, stretch fabric, and split thin silk strands. Equipped with camera-like sensors inside its fingertips, the mechanical hand can feel tiny movements and apply just the right amount of pressure without messing up those delicate threads. A breakthrough is a big step toward creating humanoid robots with such precise control to handle fragile items and perform delicate household chores without breaking stuff or causing harm. Why? You already have an embroidery machine. And if you're embroidering by hand, it's your hobby, and don't let the robot take it. We'll continue the music for you in a moment on The Big Dog.
1: Attention race fans, the season finale at County Line Raceway in Elm City is this Saturday, October 10th. At the 3/8 Mile Dirt Racing Facility located behind the Rocky Mount Wilson International Airport, just off I-95 and Highway 301. 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Also in action will be the Rookie 4-Cylinder, Sport Compact U-Car, and Kids Juice Box Carts for their final races of the year. Pit gates open at noon, grandstands open at 2, and the cars hit the track at 3. Yes, you heard correctly. 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
2: I'm Jeffrey Marsigli, and I'm proud to serve as District Attorney for Wilson, Nash, and Edgecombe Counties. I didn't take this job to build a political career. I took it because I knew I could make a difference. 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My goals were simple: fight the drugs and violent crime threatening our communities, stand up for victims and their families, bring experienced leadership to the district attorney's office, and build the partnerships it takes to make our entire justice system work better. And that's what we've been doing. 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We've strengthened how serious cases are investigated and prosecuted. 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On November 3rd, I'm asking for your vote so that we can continue fighting crime together. I'm Jeffrey Marsigli, and I approve this message. 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
4: Mostly cloudy today, temperatures near 77, cloudy overnight, low 62, tomorrow slight chance of showers, maybe some thunderstorm activity, high near 71, Sunday showers and possibly thunderstorms. Some of the storms could produce heavy rainfall, temperatures near 79.
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0: The Big Dog 98.5, Zach John King. That one is called Get to Drinking. And good morning to you once again on this Friday. It is TGI Friday. 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
11: Mostly cloudy today, temperatures near 77, cloudy overnight, low 62, tomorrow slight chance of showers, maybe some thunderstorm activity, high near 71, Sunday showers and possibly thunderstorms. Some of the storms could produce heavy rainfall, temperatures near 79.
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the Big Dog 98.5, Tracy Bird. That's Watermelon Crawl. Time now for your midday motivation. Marcus Aurelius Antonius said, "Look well into thyself. There is a source of strength which will always spring up if thou wilt always look there."

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98.5, the big dog is Tracy Lawrence with Alibi, starting off another hour of Lunch with Lena. Good TGI Friday afternoon. I can't say that part enough. Glad it's Friday. Listen on the way for Jackie Burke. Coming up, Lainey Wilson on the way. And here's Lauren and Lena with Chase Matthew at All Maxes on the big dog.

man the things I heard. It was harder times and longer days, 5 miles of school uphill both ways. 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

sure save gas in them foreign jobs. 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

0: The Big Dog 98.5, that's music from Lainey Wilson and 4x4 by You. 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Also want to remind you this hour being sponsored, speaking of lunch, by the EP Mart locations with their Penny's Kitchen. Penny's Kitchen inside of EP Mart, they have lunch combos starting at just $4, and they also have sweet treats too. 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
6: Mostly cloudy today, temperatures near 77, cloudy overnight, low 62, tomorrow slight chance of showers, maybe some thunderstorm activity, high near 71, Sunday showers and possibly thunderstorms. Some of the storms could produce heavy rainfall, temperatures near 79.
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0: 98.5, the big dog, the best of the 92K, and today it's Alexandra Kay. That one is called Straight for the Heart. So movies opening up this weekend. The Social Reckoning is one coming up. It's a drama thriller type of movie that stars Aaron Sorkin, Mikey Madison, and more. Also, there's another one called Other Mommy. It's a suspense horror movie with Rob Savage, Karen Allen, and let's see, Treasure Trekker is another one, a family movie animated with Alan Cumming, Kevin Monroe, Meredith Bull, to name a few. And so we'll see how they do against the other movies in theaters this weekend. You're listening to The Big Dog.
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8: Mostly cloudy today, temperatures near 77. Cloudy overnight, low 62. Tomorrow, slight chance of showers, maybe some thunderstorm activity, high near 71. Sunday, showers and possibly thunderstorms. Some of the storms could produce heavy rainfall, temperatures near 79.
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The best of the 90s, 2K in today, 98.5 The Big Dog is Tucker Wetmore. That's Wind Up Missing You. 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

0: 98.5 The Big Dog, the 92K, and today with music from Zach Top that sounds like the radio. And good day to you, Eastern Carolina. You know, this is the season for fall festivals and harvest festivals and things like that. And with that, there are going to be vendors out there. That's a great time to shop local. I love shopping local when I can. I mean, and there are some things that you could use. I love buying the handmade soap, the homemade soaps, when I don't have time to do any. And I can't make mine pretty like they do yet. So I love doing that, the lip balms and things like that. So consider shopping local when you see there's going to be vendors somewhere. Going out there and see if they have some things that you can use, especially if you're going to be doing some holiday shopping too. Great, great gifts that you can find. And you are supporting local business. There's more music for you coming up on 98.5.
1: Here in Eastern North Carolina, we play by the rules. We know the difference between right and wrong. But Lori Buckhout isn't from around here, and it shows. Buckhout was arrested for drunk driving, putting lives in danger. And instead of owning up to it, Buckhout tried to get out of it by name-dropping a two-star in the Pentagon. Who does she think she is? Lori Buckhout even campaigned with a convicted sex offender, a man who spent 6 years in prison for multiple felony sex crimes against children, some as young as 14, and he spent a decade on the sex offender registry. Lori Buckhout was even caught and fined for insider trading after she bet on her own race. Everything Lori Buckhout does makes it clearer and clearer. Lori Buckhout just isn't one of us. Lori Buckhout just doesn't belong in Congress.
2: I'm Don Davis, candidate for Congress, and I approve this message.
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6: Mostly cloudy today, temperatures near 77, cloudy overnight, low 62, tomorrow a slight chance of showers, maybe some thunderstorm activity, high near 71, Sunday showers and possibly thunderstorms. Some of the storms could produce heavy rainfall, temperatures near 79.
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7: Okay.

0: Mostly cloudy today. Temperatures near 77. Cloudy overnight, low 62. Tomorrow, slight chance of showers. Maybe some thunderstorm activity. High near 71. Sunday, showers and possibly thunderstorms. Some of the storms could produce heavy rainfall. Temperatures near 79.
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0: The Big Dog 98.5, that one is from Little Big Town. Good afternoon to you. I'm Lena. And there's a new survey found that 1 in 5 young adults leave home without knowing how to use a washing machine. Nearly 70% admit they avoided doing laundry after moving out, too. I'll give you a little more information about that coming up in the next hour on The Big Dog.
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98.5, the big dog, Luke Bryan. Most people are good. Are they? Well, we're starting off another hour of Lunch with Lena. Good afternoon to you on this Tuesday. Hope you are feeling good today. The music on the way from Jackie Birkin this hour, Sam Barber coming up, and more. Also, that story about young people leaving home and not knowing how to do basic chores around the house. I'll give you some details on it. Carly Pierce now and Riley Green on the big dog.

This is Chuck Braswell at Rocky Mount Radiator, and we're always putting on the dog.

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0: 98.5 The Big Dog is Indigo from Santa Barbara featuring Avery Anna. And let's see. So a new survey found 1 in 5 young adults leave home without knowing how to use a washing machine. Nearly 70% said that they avoided doing laundry after moving out. Some wore every item in their wardrobe before finally washing clothes. The others tried a creative shortcuts like spraying outfits with deodorant or body spray to make them seem fresh. The biggest laundry fears? Choosing the wrong settings, ruining the clothes, not understanding water temperatures, and using too much detergent, too. Interesting. Well, you could have asked mom or dad, whoever did the laundry at home. And my daughter, yeah, we're teaching her all of that. She knows how to use the washing machine. She knows how to cook certain things on the stove. Now, she didn't know what an ironing board was for a while, because I hate ironing and I would throw stuff in the dryer. Once I discovered you can sometimes get the wrinkles out of there like that if you put a little something wet in there. But now I get the ironing board out because I want her to understand. Let's continue the music for you in a moment on The Big Dog.
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3: Mostly cloudy today, temperatures near 77. Cloudy overnight, low 62. Tomorrow, a slight chance of showers, maybe some thunderstorm activity, high near 71. Sunday, showers and possibly thunderstorms. Some of the storms could produce heavy rainfall, temperatures near 79.
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0: The Big Dog 98.5, Jason Aldean. That one is called Don't Tell on Me. Brad Paisley before that one on this Friday afternoon. And glad you're here, too. Remember, if you are a country artist, local country artist, and want to be featured on Made Here Mondays during Afternoons with Ashton around 5:30, send in your artist info and your song submissions to this special email address for you, madeheremonday985@gmail.com. madeheremonday985@gmail.com for local country artists on 98.5, The Big Dog.
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6: Mostly cloudy today, temperatures near 77, cloudy overnight, low 62, tomorrow a slight chance of showers, maybe some thunderstorm activity, high near 71, Sunday showers and possibly thunderstorms. Some of the storms could produce heavy rainfall, temperatures near 79.
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98.5, the big dog is Tim McGraw, wrapping it up for today on Lunch with Lena on this Friday. I had to say it one more time before I left. Coming up next, it's Afternoons with Ashton. She's your host from 3 until 7 o'clock. Have a good rest of the day. Check out the Big Dog and P.O. 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
1: Welcome back to Afternoons with Ashton and happy Friday. You know what that means. We have officially made it to the end of the work week together. Now let's celebrate by kicking off the show with some hearty Eric Church, Morgan Wallen, and Tim McGraw, MacArthur.

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0: 98.5 The Big Dog, that was Single Again by Josh Rawls. Well, today is October 9th, and it's International Beer and Pizza Day today, and it's always a good day for pizza and beer. It is also National Sneakers Day, a good day to wear your favorite kicks. And you know what? It is Friday, so congratulations, you've officially made it to the end of the work week. And you know what? You're going to make it through another one with me next week, as we always do. So keep on keeping it right here on Afternoons with Ashton. And you know what I always tell you, no matter what day you choose to celebrate today, just make sure you keep it right here on 98.5 The Big Dog.
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6: Cloudy overnight, low 62. Tomorrow, slight chance of showers, maybe some thunderstorm activity, high near 71. Sunday, showers and possibly thunderstorms. Some of the storms could produce heavy rainfall, temperatures near 79.
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0: mean Brown on the Big Dog? Woman. Well, it is Friday, so it means it's time to find out what's been happening this week in Music City. It is that time again for Music City in 60 with Hanley Riggs.
1: 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Dolly Parton's Songteller Hotel is officially open, and we were there on Tuesday for the grand opening. Inside Dolly's Life of Many Colors Museum, which is attached to the hotel, her once-lost wedding dress is now on display. The CMA also revealed its Dolly tribute lineup this week. Reba, Carrie Underwood, Ella Langley, and many more will celebrate her legacy October 21st live from Belmont's Fisher Center on ABC. At the Opry on Tuesday, Mitchell Tenpenny's fund presented over $100,000 to Cancer Support Community. Chris Young pledged another $25,000 to the fund. And today on Married to the Music, we have Reagan Booth, wife of country artist Tyler Booth. I know you're going to love both of them just as much as I did. 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
8: Cloudy overnight, low 62. Tomorrow, slight chance of showers. Maybe some thunderstorm activity, high near 71. Sunday, showers and possibly thunderstorms. Some of the storms could produce heavy rainfall. Temperatures near 79.
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the best of the 90s 2K and today, 98.5 The Big Dog. That was Preston Cooper. Weak. Now let's keep that country music rolling here on The Big Dog with some Chase Matthew holding it down.

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1: That was Jordan Davis and Luke Bryan bringing us into the second hour of the show today with Buy Dirt. Now, coming up in this hour, we got some Gretchen Wilson for you, some Ty Myers. We'll be hearing from Carly Pearson, Matt Steele, and you know we've got that Nearly Impossible quiz question coming up. But for right now, let's kick off this hour with some Old Dominion, Making Good Time.

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That's why we always play you the best of the 90s, 2K, and today on 98.5, The Big Dog.

0: 98.5 The Big Dog. That was Ends of the Earth by Ty Myers. Well, with some of the headlines in the news these days, women are rethinking their relationships and what their criteria and expectations are for a potential partner. Carly Pierce has always been a great source of inspiration and advice for her girls, and she just shared an empowering post for young women. Carly talks about the importance of embracing your body and discusses how damaging comparison can be. But she also offers advice on choosing a significant other. Once more, a little louder, please. Here's what she had to say about it.
1: Feeling safe becomes sexier than feeling butterflies. 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Toxic behavior. Feeling safe is what we're going to look for as we enter into our healthy journey.
0: Exactly. 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
7: Cloudy overnight, low 62. Tomorrow, slight chance of showers, maybe some thunderstorm activity, high near 71. Sunday, showers and possibly thunderstorms. Some of the storms could produce heavy rainfall, temperatures near 79.
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0: Morgan Wallen on the Big Dog, Ben by now. Well, who among us hasn't occasionally enjoyed getting down on the floor with the little ones in our family to play with building blocks, dolls, or coloring books? Prayed for You singer Matt Stell was looking forward to putting together Legos with his baby boy, but at only a few months old, he's not quite there yet, and the country singer can't help but be a little disappointed. Here's what he had to say about it.
1: So far, having a kid, unbelievable, so much fun. Love it. One thing, though, I kind of forgot was I was so excited to have, like, toys in the house, like Legos and Hot Wheels and stuff. I forgot that that comes, like, later because, like, right now his toys are this bendy car. He loves this bendy car. That's not fun. He loves this crinkle pocket. That sucks. I'm ready for like remote control helicopters or whatever. But other than that, it's been great.
0: Well, don't worry, Matt. It's going to be here before you know it. And one day you're going to look back at these days and wish you could go back and realize how quickly the time passed. For Matt Stell and all your favorite country artists, keep it right here on 98.5 The Big Dog.
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10: Cloudy overnight, low 62. Tomorrow, a slight chance of showers, maybe some thunderstorm activity, high near 71. Sunday, showers and possibly thunderstorms. Some of the storms could produce heavy rainfall, temperatures near 79.
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John Party on the Big Dog Friday Night Heartbreaker. Well, it is officially the last time this week for our nearly impossible quiz question. Your question today is, roughly 400 million of these articles of clothing are sold in the U.S. each year. Once again, roughly 400 million of these articles of clothing are sold in the U.S. each year. Think about what you think that is. I'll give you the answer in the next break. But for right now, I'm going to throw it back in time a little bit with this next pick, back to my high school years. This is Taylor Swift, Mine.

another one from Jason Aldean on the Big Dog Night Train. Now let's jump back into our last Nearly Impossible quiz question of the week. The question today was, roughly 400 million of these articles of clothing are sold in the U.S. each year. So what are they? The answer? Pairs of sneakers. And today is National Sneaker Day. Coming up next at the top of the hour, it is going to be the last time this week for the Hot 5 at 5. But for right now on the Big Dog, here's Tim McGraw, Indian Outlaw.

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He's a ranch hand in a pinch, man. 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

0: on my horseback.
1: Cody Johnson taking that number four spot in today's Hot 5 at 5 with Horseback. And now in that number three spot today, this is one of my new favorite songs, Megan Maroney, Medicine.

landing in that number three spot on today's Hot 5 at 5. That was Medicine by Megan Maroney. And unironically, we're going to spin it back to Riley Green on this second pick. If you know, you know. Here is the number two pick today, Think Is You Drunk by Riley Green.

0: That was your number one spot in today's Hot 5 at 5, Luke Combs, Rethink Some Things. Well, that does wrap up the Hot 5 at 5 for the day and for the week here on The Big Dog. 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
4: Cloudy overnight, low 62. Tomorrow, slight chance of showers, maybe some thunderstorm activity, high near 71. Sunday, showers and possibly thunderstorms. Some of the storms could produce heavy rainfall, temperatures near 79.
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0: bells and Dolly Parton on the big dog, Son of Jolene. Well, it is that time again to add a little bit of laughter into our lives. It is that time for our country comic spotlight. This is Drew Allen.
1: They always ask you questions, you know, like an employee or a customer pays you too much money. Do you keep the change for yourself or do you go give it back to them? And obviously they want you to say you're going to give the money back, right? The weird thing, though, is one of the quizzes I was taking, instead of giving me like a right answer and a wrong answer, they just gave me two wrong answers. There was no longer any right choice. So they're just like, do you steal money from the register or do you blame it on your coworker? I'm like, hold on, I don't want to do either of those things, okay? Surely there must be a right choice here. I feel like the hiring manager must have been watching Breaking Bad or something when they wrote this quiz. All right, the feds are hot on your tail, all right? Do you take the money and leave your family, or do you shoot the cop? I did not know there was so much moral ambiguity to making a pizza.
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5: I'm Jeffrey Marsiglia, and I'm proud to serve as district attorney for Wilson, Nash, and Edgecombe counties. I didn't take this job to build a political career. I took it because I knew I could make a difference. After more than two decades practicing law on both sides of the courtroom, I knew what worked. I knew what could work better, and I knew I had the experience to make those changes. My goals were simple. Fight the drugs and violent crime threatening our communities. Stand up for victims and their families. Bring experienced leadership to the district attorney's office and build the partnerships it takes to make our entire justice system work better. And that's what we've been doing. We've taken a stronger approach to fentanyl and drug deaths. We've strengthened how serious cases are investigated and prosecuted. We've worked to move cases through our courts more effectively and give victims greater continuity. On November 3rd, I'm asking for your vote so that we can continue fighting crime together. I'm Jeffrey Marsiglia, and I approve this message, paid for by Marsiglia for District Attorney.
6: 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Although we may be on the other side of the state, we believe distance should never stand in the way of helping others. The Bible reminds us in Acts chapter 20, verse 35, that it is more blessed to give than to receive. We are honored to give toward a ministry that shares the love of Jesus and brings joy and hope to children and families in need.
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7: cloudy overnight, low 62. Tomorrow, slight chance of showers, maybe some thunderstorm activity, high near 71. Sunday, showers and possibly thunderstorms. Some of the storms could produce heavy rainfall, temperatures near 79.
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Kelsey Hart on the Big Dog, Life with You. Well, it is that time again, the last time this week for Ashton's Pick of the Day. And with football season in full swing, I just had to use this song for today's pick. Here it is. This is Kenny Chesney, The Boys of Fall.

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1: Dan and Shay bringing us to the last hour of the show today with From the Ground Up. Now, coming up in this last hour, we got some Lone Star for you, some Megan Patrick. Of course, we've got This Day in Country Music and your True Country Quiz question. But let's go ahead and kick off this last hour of Afternoons with Ashton with some Ashley McBride. What if we don't?

0: get out your dancing shoes. From Boot Scootin' Boogie to Fancy Like.
1: Yeah, we fancy like Applebee's on a date night.
0: 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We'll keep you dancing right here on 98.5 The Big Dog.

0: Meg and Patrick on the Big Dog Golden Child. Well, it is officially that time again for This Day in Country Music. And you know what? This day in country music is a big day for birthdays. Because on this day in 1993, born on this day in Raleigh, North Carolina, was Scotty McCreery, who won the 10th season of American Idol on May 25th, 2011. His debut studio album, Clear as Day, includes the top 20 country songs, I Love You This Big and The Trouble with Girls. On this day in country music in 1995, Alan Jackson released Tall, Tall Trees, his 12th number one on the U.S. Billboard Hot Country Singles and Tracks charts. The song was co-written by George Jones and Roger Miller. Both singers recorded their own versions, Jones on his 1958 album Long Live King George, and Miller on his 1970 album A Trip in the Country. And finally, on this day in country music in 1997, another birthday, born on this day in Douglasville, Georgia, was Megan Maroney. She charted her second single, Tennessee Orange, in 2022. Her debut album, Lucky, was released in May 2023, reaching the top 40 of the Billboard 200. Well, that does wrap it up for This Day in Country Music for today, October 9th. Come on back on Monday to find out what happened October 12th.
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5: Cloudy overnight, low 62. Tomorrow, slight chance of showers, maybe some thunderstorm activity, high near 71. Sunday, showers and possibly thunderstorms. Some of the storms could produce heavy rainfall, temperatures near 79.
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0: Bella Langley and Morgan Wallen on The Big Dog, I Can't Love You Anymore. Well, once again, happy birthday wishes go out to Megan Maroney, who turns 29 years old today. Megan just wrapped up her Cloud 9 tour, although she's doing a few one-off shows before the end of the year. So in honor of that, today's True Country Quiz question, what was the color scheme of Megan's Cloud 9 album and tour? Was it royal blue, Grammy gold, bubblegum pink, or lucky green? If you said bubblegum pink, then you are correct. 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
5: Cloudy overnight, low 62. Tomorrow, slight chance of showers, maybe some thunderstorm activity, high near 71. Sunday, showers and possibly thunderstorms. Some of the storms could produce heavy rainfall, temperatures near 79.
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the best of the 90s 2K and today, 98.5 The Big Dog, that was Jackson Dean, Heavens to Betsy. Now let's keep that country music rolling here on The Big Dog with some Kevin Powers and Shaboozy. Move on.

Another country classic here on the Big Dog. That was Alan Jackson. Good time. Well, that does wrap it up here again today for the day and for the week here on Afternoons with Ashton. As always, thank you so much for tuning in and hanging out with me. It is always an absolute pleasure. Whatever you do this weekend, whether you're spending time with family, traveling, hanging out with friends, sitting right on the couch, it doesn't matter. Whatever you do, I hope you have a wonderful time and take that time to reset for the work week next week, because you know what? As always, we're going to get through that work week together. But for right now, I hope you enjoy the rest of your night. Please stay safe, take care, and I'll talk to you again Monday at 3 here on Afternoons with Ashton on 98.5 The Big.

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That's Josh Ross. Hate How You Look on Taste of Country Nights. We've made it to the final day of that work week. Kind of like getting to the final boss at the end of Sonic the Hedgehog back in the day. We did it. Coming up, if you're a Ella fella or a Langley lady, I got Ella coming up right after Kenny Chesney on Taste of Country Nights with Evan Paul.

Andy and Friends Morning Show, Lunch with Lena, Afternoons with Ashton, and all of your favorite country music. 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

Taste of Country Nights. Coming up starting Monday night, I will give you a shot to win an autographed Taylor Swift guitar. Make sure you're listening starting Monday night at 7. Here's Taylor's new country song, I Knew It, I Knew You, on Taste of Country Nights.

0: New country there from Luke Bryan. That's Country and She Knows It on Taste of Country Nights. I got some pretty big gas station news that a lot of people have been sending me, actually. So I was like, I got to talk about this on the radio. Buc-ee's is no longer the number one convenience store, according to Americans. Apparently, they've had some bad ratings and unanswered complaints to the Better Business Bureau lately. They are down to number 7. The 6th most popular convenience store in America is Murphy USA, tied with Quick Trip. In at number 4 is Wawa. In at number 3 is Sheetz. In at number 2 is Quick Trip, but this one's with a Q, not a K. Okay, that's weird. And your number 1, brand new number 1 convenience store in America, according to Americans, is Meijer. My personal favorite didn't make the top 10. I love going to a Love's truck stop. They got a guaranteed to have great coffee at Love's, and they're always nice, and I know what to expect, and I find them everywhere. So I actually, that's the only gas station I have an app for. Hey, coming up next on Taste of Country Nights, Cody Johnson doesn't need gas because he rides a horse, or he did. He wants his horse back. Kojo's coming up next on Taste of Country Nights. 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
8: 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I'm Jeffrey Marsiglia, and I approve this message. 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

0: Chris Stapleton, one of the most recognized voices in country music. Coming up on that list with each song he puts out is Cody Johnson. Here's his latest. It's called Horseback on Taste of Country Nights.
1: He's a ranch hand in a pinch, man. 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

0: I got Low Cash here with me on Taste of Country Nights. Now, you guys put out an EP earlier in the year, and you're already dropping an album coming up on October 23rd. How do you have that many songs just ready to go?
1: There's 30 songs that was hard to even just pick the five songs on this EP because we have 30 that we want just the world to hear, you know? 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
2: I'm going to pull something
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1: I mean, we just wrote with Hayslip.
2: This part can be off the record. Kind of, right? But I'll show you a little piece of something. You know, I was out in the parking lot working on this.
0: Okay, all right, let me hold on. Here's Low Cash with Hometown Home on Taste of Country Nights. We could try.

A little fun fact about Carrie Underwood, she still has the original 2005 Mustang convertible that she won on American Idol somewhere on her property. Probably got about 100 cars by now. Hey, how's it going? It's Evan Paul. We're getting you through that Friday night second shift. Check this one out from Hudson Westbrook. It's Painted You Pretty on Taste of Country Nights. There-

0: country from Hudson Westbrook. That's called Painted You Pretty on Taste of Country Nights. Coming up in about a week, I'm going to start getting you and a guest qualified to go see Kenny Chesney, Eric Church, and Sheryl Crow in Nashville. We'll take care of the hotel, airfare, and tickets for two to that tour. Make sure you're listening. Coming up later on this month on Taste of Country Nights. Hang on, I got Lainey Wilson's brand new track to kick us off next.
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